tell you how you win some Five Finger Death Punch tickets later this hour. They're going to be at Nationwide Arena as the Blitz presents 5FDP with Cody Jenks and Eva Under Fire in October. Those details around 8:40. Here's Dayseeker.

0: right, coming up tonight at 10, it is Metal Shop for the Masses. My number is 800-821-9970 if you want to hit me up. What's up tonight? I'm Kirsch. 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Got something you want to hear? 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We do metal every night at 10 o'clock. 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

0: the Cleveland Avenue exit. 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

It's Breaking Benjamin, 99.7 The Blitz, Never Tell and Sleep Theory for you, too. I'm Kirsch. We've got Five Finger Death Punch tickets for you tomorrow. So the Morning Blitz kicks things off at 6, and they will hook you up with a pair of tickets for this show as the Blitz presents Five Finger Death Punch with Cody Jenks and Eva Under Fire at Nationwide Arena on October 21st.

0: 21st. We're already talking about the Blitz Fall Concert Series. Tickets are on sale through Ticketmaster, and this is one of the shows you can look forward to this fall. All right, so start it tomorrow with Goose, Kelly, and Thick, and your chance to win your way into 5 FDP. The new one from The Who is next. A little Mongolian rock for your night. Let's get you through it. Cracker coming up, too.
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come across Mullet Review online yet? I mean, this guy's gone viral, and he's eating at Chinese buffets every day until he gets food poisoning. If you haven't seen this guy, hold on. I got to tell you about him after Autumn Kings. Gone on the Blitz.

All right, so this guy's name is it's Brandon Elliott. He's down in Cincinnati, and he goes by Mullet Review online. And if you haven't seen it, it's so good. So he does restaurant reviews. He's a mailman by day, but he goes out and does these restaurant reviews at night.

0: Now, in 2025, he won the national title in the 2025 USA Adult Mullet Championship, which is badass to begin with. But now he's out reviewing and eating at Chinese buffets every single day until he gets food poisoning. He's done a couple here in Columbus, a bunch in Cincinnati, Northern Kentucky, a couple in Indianapolis. You can search mullet review online and you'll find this guy. My wife, who doesn't find any, if I show her a video on my phone, she's like, that was stupid. This guy, she loves. That's so well done. Mullet review. You got Mrs. Kirsch on board. Go watch his stuff tonight. Kill some time if you're working or hanging out. All right. Papa Roach and Sublime next. 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
1: 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People love the thrill of the... Okay, next up is the Falcon. Oh, all right. Ooh, great Caesar's ghost, what was that? Why, I think we've found the fastest. Let's watch in slow motion.
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1: 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Now let's go suck up to some Blitz Rock. 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

0: died and you just said that. I died and you watched it. 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

0: Have you seen any of the footage of David Lee Roth on his most recent tour? First of all, dude, bro, pants are so tight. Like, how old is he? 75, I think, at this point? Nobody needs to see 75-year-old package swinging around in leather pants. But they announced they're going to do a TED Talk with Alex Van Halen and David Lee Roth in Fargo, North Dakota. Most of the time, TED Talks are supposed to be inspirational and, you know, I can't see David Lee Roth having all kinds of inspiration in a TED Talk other than like, hey, Dave, you know, you look like you have a lot of fun out there. How do you go about doing that all the time?
1: I live my life like there's no tomorrow.
0: Like, can you imagine? Every answer is going to be like that kind of stuff. Hey, Dave, do you like to exercise? What do you like to do when you go outside?
1: Oh, God, I'm running. Oh, yeah.
0: It's going to be so good. Dave, are you single?
1: No love you'd call real.
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3: 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Sirens, 6190 Cleveland Avenue, Columbus, Ohio. Just off I-270 at exit 27, the Cleveland Avenue exit. Sirens is 18 and over.
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2: Man, you know Metal Shop's going to be good when I Google both the band name and the song just to see what's up with them lately, and Google starts recommending me to therapists who can help me. It's your one-song sample of the finest metal on the planet. What's up tonight? I'm Kershen. If you need some motivation tonight, this band has you covered, and song sounds less like a TED Talk and more like somebody screaming life advice while you're being chased through a burning slaughterhouse. This came off their Black Crown album in 2011, and it became one of the band's biggest anthems. A reminder that you get exactly one shot at this life, so quit wasting it trying to impress people you don't even like. Call off work, get the tattoo, send the risky text, all of that, they're saying. Not me. This is not my counsel. This is the band saying this one. So turn this one up. Make terrible decisions that count. It's suicide silence. You only live once on Metal Shop.

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1: Lovely, talented, and oh-so-fantastic Ronnie Hunter has your hookup for Foo Fighters tickets tomorrow. I'll tell you where to listen for those right after New 3 Days Grace on the

Today was the first day of the Ohio State Fair. It kicked off over at the fairgrounds, runs for the next couple of weeks. What's the weirdest thing you've ever seen at the Ohio State Fair? Text me, 800-821-9970. We'll share some of those coming up because I know it's got to be good. Best people watching in America, for sure. What's going on tonight? I'm Kirsch. Tomorrow, we've got your roadshow hookup for Foo Fighters tickets. The Foos and Queens of the Stone Age are going to be at Huntington Field in Cleveland in August. Monday, August 10th, which, by the way, August is like this weekend, right? Tickets are on sale through Ticketmaster if you want to grab some of these. But Ronnie has another pair tomorrow and Friday during the big-ass chunk of nonstop Blitz Rock between 5 and 6. 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
1: Wow, I just barely made it back from the restroom in time. 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

I have one about a guy who was mooing at cows in the cow barn. 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

0: Army Danger. 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Did Pop Evil for you before that, too. I'm Kirsch. We're talking about the Ohio State Fair. It kicked off today. It's running for the next couple of weeks out at the fairgrounds. Good food, rides, concerts, all of that. But the people watching is really the best part of the Ohio State Fair. Do we agree with that? So I asked your weirdest things you've seen over the years. And Chris in Grove City, what's up tonight, Chris? Thanks for the text. You can always hit me up at 800-821-9970. I think his story wins. He said, I got paired up with another couple on the Ferris wheel because it was packed. You know how that works? Like, you get on the Ferris wheel, and if it's not too crazy, they let you and your friend ride, or you and your wife, or boyfriend, girlfriend, husband, whatever. So he got paired up with another couple on the Ferris wheel because it was packed, and somewhere around the second trip, he said, they decided public was just a suggestion, and they straight up started doing it. With other people in the Ferris wheel cart. What in the world is happening here? He said he basically pretended he didn't exist, 3 feet apart. He goes, my girlfriend won't go on the Ferris wheel ever again, or any Ferris wheel for that matter. My question is, Chris, were they at least hot? Or was it like fair people doing it? Because, I mean, hot versus fair people, that's a completely different scene. I like kind of imagining the first one, but not the second one.
1: 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It can reach a land speed of over... Well, probably having an off day happens to everybody, but here is the American race car. People love the thrill of the... Okay, next up is the Falcon. Oh, all right. Ooh, great Caesar's ghost, what was that? Why, I think we've found the fastest. Let's watch in slow motion.
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1: 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Up tonight on Kirsch. Tomorrow morning, the Morning Blitz kicks things off at 6 a.m., which is just a few short hours away. And it's your chance to win some Five Finger Death Punch tickets, all right? The Blitz presents Five Finger Death Punch, part of the Blitz Fall Concert Series at Nationwide Arena on October 21st. It's a Wednesday night. It's Five Finger Death Punch with Cody Jinks and Eva Under Fire. Ticketmaster is where you're going to find your tickets, or the free ones go out tomorrow morning with Goose, Kelly, and Thick. All right? Linkin Park's on the way. Godsmack, too.
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2: No cover and $5 drinks open and close Sunday through Thursday. 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

0: $8. Why? Because you deserve it. Sirens, 6190 Cleveland Avenue, Columbus, Ohio. Just off I-270 at exit 27, the Cleveland Avenue exit. Sirens is 18 and over.
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0: Only at Sirens, where sometimes it's good to be bad. And we can be very good. Very bad.
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Corey is in an Uber right now and texted me, said the driver's playing the blitz and I don't know 100% where he's taking me. 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Thinks he's being kidnapped and he texts the radio station. Okay.

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0: that's going to do it for me. It's your rock station, 99.7 The Blitz. I'm Kirsch. I'll talk to you tomorrow night starting at 7. Don't forget, The Morning Blitz has Five Finger Death Punch tickets tomorrow after 6. Ronnie's got Foo's tickets for their show in Cleveland tomorrow between 5 and 6 during the big-ass chunk of nonstop Blitz Rock tomorrow afternoon. I'm on my way out. Ladies, I just want to give you a warning here. So, Mrs. Kirsch actually did a little... She found a car in a parking lot with our Yukon... it's in the shop. So the rental they gave us is a Chrysler Pacifica. And I know, right? Ladies can't handle a man in a minivan. So on my way out, if you could kind of just leave me alone. She gets irritated when I roll in with a van load of hotties. Because they keep jumping in every time I come to a stop. It's hard to... Tough life. Black Label Society and Alice in Chains are next. It's 99.7 The Blitz. Here comes Kirsch in the van.
1: 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It can reach a land speed of over... Well, probably having an off day happens to everybody, but here is the American race car. People love the thrill of the... Okay. Next up is the Falcon. No. All right. Ooh, great Caesar's ghost. What was that? Why, I think we've found the fastest. Let's watch in slow motion.
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6: 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Why? Because you deserve it. Sirens, 6190 Cleveland Avenue, Columbus, Ohio. Just off I-270 at exit 27, the Cleveland Avenue exit. Sirens is 18 and over.
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5: 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Why? Because you deserve it. Sirens, 6190. Cleveland Avenue, Columbus, Ohio. Just off I-270 at exit 27, the Cleveland Avenue exit. Sirens is 18 and over.
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5: Only at Sirens, where sometimes it's good to be bad. And we can be very, very bad.
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1: 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Just off I-270 at exit 27th, the Cleveland Avenue exit. Sirens is 18 and over. And remember, Sirens is open every Thursday, Friday, and Saturday until 5 a.m. No cover and $5 drinks every day of the week from 11 a.m. to 6 p.m. during the day shift. Only at Sirens, where sometimes it's good to be bad. And we can be very, very bad.
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0: know, you can tell us what you think of the music by texting FORUM to 800-821-9970. 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

0: On this episode of Science Stuff, we're examining the fastest things on the planet, like the cheetah. It can reach a land speed of over... Well, probably having an off day happens to everybody, but here is the American race car. People love the thrill of the... Okay. Next up is the Falcon. Oh, all right.
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0: 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Let's watch in slow motion.
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5: 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Why? Because you deserve it. Sirens, 6190. Cleveland Avenue, Columbus, Ohio. Just off I-270 at exit 27, the Cleveland Avenue exit. Sirens is 18 and over.
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3: It's going to be a high of 84 and sunny today. Another gorgeous day. Is the last day or second to last day of July? July kind of flew by.
4: It did. This whole summer is like,
3: now that I think about it,
10: whole year.
3: Yeah. Boy, let me tell you, I had a hell of a morning. Just one of those mornings where you're just like, what is happening right now? I somehow either turned off or didn't turn on last night my main alarm. So then my backup alarm goes off. But for some reason, my backup alarm is real quiet. So I slept through that for like 20 minutes before it finally woke me up. Get up, rush to get ready, have to take Birdie out like I do every morning. I open the crate. She takes two steps and goes,
4: "Bleh!"
3: And I was like, what the?
4: Both ends?
3: Yes.
4: Oh.
3: I was like, what the hell is that? Get that all cleaned up. Get in the car. Get onto Old Dublin Road, and I swear to God, it had to be some person trying to earn their CDL because they had never driven a truck before in their life. This person was going like 22 miles an hour, just as slow as can be. And of course, Old Dublin Road, zero passing. It's all curved and everything. Get through that, pull up in the parking lot, realize I was running late. I forgot my breakfast, so I had to run across street to the marathon here. And as I pull up, another car pulls up, and we kind of get to the door at the same time. So I open the door and let this gentleman go through. And I have to go find my little hostess a coffee cake. And so he gets to the register first. This gentleman's a little bit older. I'm assuming it's his first time ever using a touch keypad to pay with his debit card because he has no idea how to enter his PIN number. And then I see him do it, and he looks up at the lady behind the counter and goes, "Are Amazon drivers out this early?"
4: No,
3: and
4: extra conversation.
3: She goes, "Are the Amazon drivers out this early?" She's like, I don't know. Because there was a guy in a neon light-up vest walking around my apartment complex. And I'm sitting there tapping my foot. And I'm like, "Bruh, some of us got to go to work. And we're already late." Yeah, no extra conversation.
4: Oh, no.
3: If there is someone behind you in line.
4: Do your business and get out.
3: "Bruh, what are we doing here?"
4: How does your stress level go? Are you a pretty calm person? You just like sort of take it as it comes and you just take a deep breath and you're fine? Or do you get increasingly more stressed?
3: At that particular moment, I was biting my lip a little bit. Yeah. I was like, okay, come. Because I was thinking, come on, man. If there's people in line, you don't small talk it.
4: And you're so
3: especially,
4: close.
3: Especially at 5:15, 5:20, you're like, that's get going time. That's the people have things to do time.
5: It's rare that I text Goose and say, "Are you up?"
4: Oh, did you do that this morning?
5: But he walked in right after.
3: I knew it was coming too. I almost texted Thick to let you know everything's fine. But I was like, just go, just do it. Oh. So anyways, that was my morning. How are you, Kelly?
4: I'm fine. Better than I was yesterday. I meticulously chose an outfit that wouldn't make me feel like a hobo for the day.
3: Good. You look much better today.
4: Thank you. Unlike yesterday, which was... That was rough, I got to tell you. All agree. It was a rough day for me, clothing-wise.
3: Yep.
4: Yeah, that was a real misfire.
3: I was waiting for you to like rattlesnake it up and just shed your skin. Just, let's change this up a little bit.
4: Yeah. So everything's good, though.
3: Good, I'm glad. Yeah. Vic, you good?
5: I am good. I tell you what, the football fever's setting in.
3: It's setting in.
4: It's coming.
5: Camps are going. I'm watching. I saw the Bengals just lost a defensive end yesterday.
3: Yes, I did see
5: Mark
3: that.
5: Mark Stewart went down.
3: Yeah.
5: That's rough.
3: Yeah.
5: But it's football season. I saw your boy Gibbs is doing a hold. Well, they call it a hold in now. They're there, but they're not practicing.
3: Okay, because we were in the car yesterday, and Nora goes, did you hear Gibbs didn't show up for training camp?
5: He's there. He's not practicing.
3: Did they say why?
5: He wants a new contract.
3: Is that what it is?
5: Yeah.
3: Okay.
5: And he deserves one.
3: Yeah.
5: Him and Bijan Robinson, best two running backs in the league, both doing hold ins right now.
3: Okay.
5: So.
3: I saw that Baker stopped talking to Tampa Bay.
5: Yeah.
3: He's like,
5: we'll I see. Know, man.
3: Which I don't know, because last year there were so many stories about Baker Mayfield and how he just belongs in Tampa Bay. Like it just works.
5: Yeah.
3: Because he had some failures in other places, and it just seems to work in Tampa Bay.
5: He failed in the places where all quarterbacks fail.
3: Well, that's true, too.
5: Cleveland.
3: Yeah, that's true, too.
4: My question is this.
5: Uh-oh.
4: Are Amazon drivers out delivering?
3: That's a good question. It's a very good question.
5: For the record, they are, because I can remember ordering something and it said will be delivered between 4 a.m. and 8 a.m.
4: Yes, I've seen that.
5: Yeah.
3: Yeah.
4: Oh, really? They're out there all day and all night.
3: They send out those guys in their own personal minivans and stuff.
4: Yes.
3: I saw a guy pull up in like a Chevy Malibu and get out in an Amazon. I'm like, what? Chevy Malibu? What are you doing? Anyways, we've got a busy Thursday ahead. We have got to talk about this. A radio acquaintance of mine who's back in the dating world for the first time in a while, and he just found out something about his girlfriend, and I don't know what I would do in this scenario, so we're going to get to that come about 8:30, and let's see. Oh, we've got two pair of tickets for Five Finger Death Punch that we're going to give away a little bit later this morning, so hang on for those. Right now, let's go with Blitz Morning Trivia Thick.
5: $25 to Waterbeds and Stuff to the first person who texts in the correct answer. Universal Studios just announced Halloween Horror Nights Haunted House coming up this fall.
3: Okay.
5: And these haunted houses will pay tribute to who? Who will they pay tribute to? First one to text it in at 800-821-9970. 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
4: There's a disabled vehicle, 161 eastbound after Hamilton Road. It's on the right berm. We do have the usual slow traffic on 161 east between 62 and Beach Road. There's an accident in Grove City on Dyer Road east of Lazar Road. 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
4: Sports is brought to you by Great Lakes Hyundai. The Bengals are fearing the worst about one of their key defensive players. Defensive end Shamar Stewart was carted off the practice field during their opening training camp session yesterday after suffering a left leg injury. Meanwhile, another Browns defensive back is getting a new contract. Safety Grant Delpit agreed to a three-year, $48 million extension. The top two running backs in the NFL are not practicing. Atlanta's Bijan Robinson and Detroit's Jahmyr Gibbs are staging hold-ins. Both Pro Bowl players want new contracts. Baseball, the Guardians claim their three-game series over the Reds following a 6-1 win from Cincinnati. Kyle Manzardo went deep and finished with two RBIs as Cleveland has won 2 of 3 and will host Arizona tonight. Cincinnati will entertain the Pirates in the first of a four-game set. The Columbus Clippers top Toledo 9-7 at Huntington Park. The teams meet again this afternoon. First pitch at 12:05 on Fox Sports 920. And in golf, the Rocket Classic gets underway this morning from the Detroit Golf Club in Michigan. I'm Thick Rick from the Columbus Clipper Sports Desk, powered by Great Lakes Hyundai.
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1: All right, let's get that answer for Blitz Morning Trivia. Thick.
2: All right, Universal Studios announced their Halloween Horror Nights Haunted House this fall will pay tribute to who?
3: Let the madness begin!
4: Bow before Ozzy Osbourne, the Prince of Darkness. One nightmare of many, only at Universal Halloween Horror Nights.
2: Yeah, so Ozzy, the attraction is going to span 45 years of his career and take guests on a crazy train-themed journey through his iconic musical world.
1: That makes sense.
2: Yeah. Huh. And Sharon and Jack thought it was an awesome tribute. Said Ozzy loved anything that gave fans a new way to experience his music. And that'll run from the end of August through November 1st. And Anson Baldwin from Richwood, first one to text in the correct answer, scores $25 to Waterbeds and Stuff.
1: Congratulations. I think we've all been through this in this room before, but the question was asked, would you rather not inherit anything if you didn't have to go through all the junk in the first place? We were up in Detroit this past weekend, and I had to visit my sister because my sister had some of my mom's jewelry, and as I mentioned, we're getting our wedding bands made with part of, we're melting down my mom's ring, right, and using some of the stones and things like that. And I was at her house to pick up the ring. She goes, can you help me? She goes, I forgot how much of mom's stuff I still have. And so I'm helping her move boxes. And I still have a bunch of my mom's stuff in my house. Not a ton, but enough. There's a couple boxes in the basement. And I just remember going through her house. And it was just,
5: there's so much.
1: She didn't even have that much stuff. But again, it's just, you accumulate stuff.
2: Oh, yeah.
1: And there is a very large percent of people, 49%, almost half of people, say they would just rather not inherit anything to not have to deal with all the stuff. And I'm trying to think. There was nothing, besides the ring, there was really nothing that I wanted. I took her pans.
5: Yeah.
1: I like to cook.
5: Yeah.
1: But I didn't, you know, there was nothing really for me to inherit. So I think I would fall in the category of, if I didn't have to deal with all that stuff, I'd have been okay with it.
5: Yes. I think that I would want to say for my sisters and I to go in and pick out a few things that you want, and then I would not hate an arson situation.
1: Right. Yeah. We could just Gary just somehow magically snap the fingers.
5: Boom,
1: make it all go.
5: Incinerated.
1: It'd be nice.
5: Yeah, because there's just a lot of, you know, and back in the day, you bought this heavy oak furniture, and it's like, what are we going to do
1: with
5: this?
1: Yeah, they weren't IKEA-ing it up back in the day.
5: Yeah,
1: they had that solid wood going on.
5: Right.
1: Have you gone through the whole getting rid of all the junk?
2: My grandmother didn't have very much at all. Little place. So
1: okay.
2: It was no big deal. Of course, it wasn't an inheritance either, so. But,
1: right.
2: I suppose it depends on how much is the inheritance and how much junk, I guess, would be my question, first of all. Yeah. But I hear what you're saying, and I think the best way to deal with that, because, I mean, we've done this for ourselves, but, you know, there's plenty of dumpster places. They'll bring a big-ass dumpster, set it in the driveway, you fill it, they come
1: pick it up,
2: You know, just fill it. You can go through everything if you want. But
1: here's the thing. I'm in between right now in terms of I wouldn't need a full, like, driveway dumpster, but it's definitely more than the city garbage can they give you.
2: Yeah.
1: So I'm like right in between. Like, I'm almost to the point where I have to load up like an SUV and take it to the dump myself.
2: Right.
1: That's probably the amount I have is about an SUV's worth of stuff.
2: Like I said, go ahead.
5: Go on.
2: I was just gonna say, like I said, after we moved, after living in the place 20 years, we filled up 4 dumpsters just to get rid of enough stuff to move.
1: Ooh.
2: We still have.
1: That's insane.
2: Yeah.
1: That sounds hoardish.
5: Oh, it feels good, though, doesn't it?
2: It felt
5: great. Oh, getting rid of all that stuff. The thing is it's such a huge project. Even if you're dealing with one person's stuff, that you think, okay, I'm going to start going through this little by little so that eventually we'll have it all together.
1: Right.
5: And I can't even get started because it's too big.
1: Too much to get started, right.
5: Yeah. Oh,
1: hey,
5: yikes.
1: Sun Tzu says every 1,000-mile journey begins with one step.
5: Oh, all right.
2: Danielle said when her parents go, they're throwing all of the stuff away because she is almost a hoarder.
1: Yeah. Oh, man. Can't do that. Anyways, good luck. getting through all the stuff if you're about to approach that time in your life.
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1: All right, coming up next, we got to talk about God's forgiveness. And we are going to talk about only the, what, fifth penectomy done worldwide?
5: Oh.
1: Yeah, we'll talk about it in about 8 minutes.
0: Traffic Blitz.
5: All right, we have an accident on 16 eastbound west of Thornwood Crossing in the Granville area. An accident, Dyer Road east of Lazar Road in Grove City. We have an accident, Eakin Road east of Whitethorn Avenue. An accident, 71 south north of the Morrow, Delaware County line. 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

0: Morning Blitz with Koos, Kelly, and Thick Rick. Not so breaking news. The news already broke. We're trying to put it back together.
1: Kelly, you are a religious woman.
2: Yes.
1: Do you believe in God's forgiveness?
2: I do.
1: Okay.
2: Wholeheartedly.
1: Wholeheartedly.
2: I count on it.
1: Okay. And so can... Is it the belief that pretty much anyone can ask for God's forgiveness?
2: Yeah.
1: Okay.
2: Yes. All right. Everyone.
1: Okay. Well, Cynthia Martinez absolutely did ask for God's forgiveness. In fact, she went online. The 27-year-old woman from Connecticut jumped online and actually Googled about God's forgiveness. She wanted to know

0: does God forgive murderers? Because, you know, we all know do not kill is in the Bible and all.
1: Right.
0: And, here's the thing. She then went on to kill someone. Well, here's the thing. Here's what happened.
1: She wanted to find out beforehand whether God would forgive her for what she was about to do?
0: Yes, exactly. unclear on a motive. Police have not revealed the motive, but yes, Cynthia Martinez was charged with murder after she killed a man in March. And they do believe it was premeditated. Why? Well, because they looked on her computer, and the day before she murdered him, she Googled, does God forgive murderers?
1: Well, at least she was worried about the final judge.
0: Yes, she was, yeah. She wasn't worried about this judge or jury. She was worried about the big judge.
1: I do believe in that forgiveness, but you don't get out of the consequences of what you decide to do in your life.
0: Right.
1: God doesn't get you out of that.
0: He may forgive you after you're 20 to life. We'll see what happens.
2: Right.
0: It's unclear what answer she found when she did Google, does God forgive murderers? But it wasn't enough to stop her. So I'm assuming
1: the answer was yes. She's like,
0: all
1: right.
0: Let me see here. Hold on. Let me see here. Uh-oh. Does God forgive murderers?
1: Is this Google search going to
0: come
1: back to
0: God
1: bite
0: can
1: you?
0: Forgive murderers through genuine repentance, faith, and grace. So
1: there
0: that's what she saw. And she goes, okay, I'm in the clear. I'm good. she's going to be, before she does get her forgiveness, she's going to be spending a little time in jail.
1: Yeah.
0: Story number two comes out of Vietnam, where the Viet Duct Friendship Hospital in Hanoi announced a successful penectomy. Yep.
2: God, I hope I never need one.
0: There have only been 5 penile transplants published worldwide in medical journals. Last reported penile transplant was in 2018. They used an organ from a brain-dead donor.
1: Oh, I thought you were going to say pig for a second. So I'm glad you didn't. Go ahead.
2: Couldn't you have used a horse?
0: If we're going to do it, let's do it. Hey, come on. Although, if you have a choice, you know pigs have corkscrews.
1: They do?
0: Yeah.
2: Oh, really?
0: Yeah. Yeah, theirs is
1: corkscrew ding-dong?
0: Uh-huh.
1: They do?
0: Corkscrew ding-dong?
1: I did not know that.
2: Sounds like a hostess treat.
1: Yeah. Trademark pending.
0: Someone needs it. Oh, man. Yeah. If you came out with a little piggy dong, and it's just this little corkscrew type. Yeah.
1: Yeah.
2: She's like, oh, you have a sex toy.
0: That's what you do. That's what you do. You get your bacon. You take your, your jalapeno sausage, and you wrap the bacon around. And then after it's cooked, you slide the sausage out so you just have this corkscrew piece of bacon. And you name them Piggy Dicks. You lay them out for football. You got pigs in blanket.
2: Yeah.
0: Then what you do is you get some, I don't know how, you need some edible, like the edible confit or something, like the stuff that hardens.
1: Yeah.
0: And you take the swirly bacon and you so instead of pigs in a blanket, it's like pigs in a wrapper, like pigs in a condom. Like you put like a put the swirly bacon in. Anyways, back to the story.
2: You are overthinking this.
0: I really am. Yeah. let's just stick with corkscrew ding dongs. That sounds much better.
2: You're about to write a whole cookbook over
0: here. Yeah, really. Yeah.
1: Oh, with a theme.
0: Yeah. Yeah. Oh, I'm gonna have a whole pig dick dinner.
2: Suit yourself.
0: I'm inviting everyone. Anyway, surgeons reconstructed all kinds of little things inside there. Microsurgery techniques requiring exceptional precision, as they put it. The patient is healing well. No early complications.
2: Will everything, will it be fully functioning?
0: That's a valid question. You know, I have to assume so. If he went through urethral, vascular, and nerve structures through all these microsurgeries, then I have to assume that, yes, everything's going to be working just fine. Corkscrew ding-dong. Welcome to Piggy Dick Dinner. That's your not-so-breaking news. Oh, forget the dinner. I'm just opening Pig Dick Diner. Like, it's going to be a whole thing. We're going to have a whole menu. Yeah, that's what we're doing. You got me for about another 6 months on this show while I work out all the details.
2: And then look big success is coming.
0: Yeah, right. Pig Dick Diner on High Street.
1: Oh, rocket ship to success.
2: Cannot franchise wait. Is coming soon.
0: No. Trademark mending, TM Circle, R Circle. 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
1: Okay, we were just talking about this penectomy.
2: Yes.
1: Penile transplant in Vietnam. Only the fifth ever successful penile transplant. Valid question. That someone text us. Is it, so if he goes to have a little fun time, is he now gay because he's touching another man's penis? Is that, that's I mean, something you got to consider.
3: Well, Kelly had an idea for a pass there.
1: Oh, yeah, that's right. You say no homo every time you go do it. That's what you have to do.
3: You have to say that.
1: You have to say it before you get in the action. But I'm wondering.
3: Work around there.
1: That's a valid question. But I'm also wondering, because we've all seen TV shows and movies, like when someone gets like an eye transplant, and all of a sudden you start like having flashbacks and seeing what the other person saw.
2: Oh, yeah.
1: So what if...
3: Yeah, I thought of this.
1: What if you've got this other man's whang, and what if, like, you get turned on by things he got turned on by, which they never turned

0: Like, it was never on your, you know. Yeah.
1: That big, those big clown feet.
0: Yes, all those huge.
1: Ew.
0: Oh, the huge clown feet.
1: I would be worried about pulling it off because that thing was surgically put
0: on
1: there.
0: Yeah, like, you gotta be gentle.
1: You have to be.
2: Oh,
1: you
2: God.
0: You gotta slow stroke it. You can't get in there.
1: I didn't even go to the bathroom. Like, you don't want a strong stream. That thing might fly into the toilet.
2: Oh my God.
0: But here's another. You were just giving us the old squeaker there. Like, could you go in and be like, hey doc, while you're in there, since you're attacked, could you, like, what if you added a little squeaker in there? So, you know, you invite someone over and you don't want to see a party trick. like, give it a squeeze. What are you doing, Kelly? If you're there, you're on the couch, you're Netflix and chilling.
2: Oh my God!
0: You slide your hand down. You give it a couple of good old, and you hear that.
1: I'm calling 911. There's something very wrong here.
0: Very wrong. What if? Oh. Do you have like a what if you do? Yeah, what if it wasn't a squeaker though? What if it wasn't? Yeah. Oh, every time you finish. Oh.
1: What if you could just build a soundboard?
0: Oh my God! Yes. Like the hotkeys?
1: Yeah,
0: like
1: what were those called?
0: Thick when you need the. They were called soundboards. The different websites you could go to. Yeah.
2: They had all the drops from stuff.
0: Yeah. Oh, it's almost like when you go to Build-A-Bear and they let you get the recording box. You can make a little recording and they put it in the arm, and so it says stuff every time you squeeze it. Oh, you just go to. Yes. Oh, that's what I would do. That's what I would do. Like, if I'm catching Nora in the bedroom and I go running down the hallway like I do sometimes just to be funny, that's what I'm doing. If I'm naked.
1: No, if you're running around naked, you have to use the Benny Hill theme song.
0: Oh, that's a good one, too.
1: Yeah. Oh, there we go.
0: That's what this is me doing the helicopter.
2: Yes.
0: Yeah. See, that's a valid question now. 800-821-9970. Let's say they treat it like a Build-A-Bear, right? And they do give you a little insert.
2: So you get so your penis gets its own soundboard.
0: Yes. What not soundboard, but if you could put one sound in it. If you could put one sound in it, what would it be? 800-821-9970. I'm done. If that's the case, I'm setting up all my empty Diet Coke cans.
1: Oh my gosh!
0: You know, I might actually go with like the Darth Vader, just the straight up breathing, like as I unveil it. Just as I'm pulling my pants down nice and slow.
1: I don't know if anyone else listening works with a room full of boys, but this is pretty much...
0: Oh, yes! 100% the lightsaber's coming out! 100%! Oh, absolutely!
2: What about when it arises?
1: It feels like a department store.
2: Your attention, please.
0: Attention, Nora. You are about to get some lovin's.
1: Please return your tray tables
0: in your seat backs or upright positions.
2: Prepare for takeoff.
0: Because you're about to. what are you putting in there? If you had a sound effect, Blitz. Hi, who's this?
3: Hi. This is

0: Jamie.
1: Oh.
2: I didn't expect a girl to call.
1: I didn't either, but I'm all about it, Jamie. Either your choice or what would you have inside your man's if you were to give it a little squeeze? What do you want coming out of it? Well, wait, that's the wrong way to phrase
2: sound?
1: That.
2: What sound
1: do you want coming out of it?
0: Listen, every man should have this sound built in. When they finish and you don't, that womp, womp, womp.
1: Oh! What was it? Get the prices right, loser. When you lose on prices right. Anytime a man finishes and the woman lays there disappointed, it automatically has to go. You had it right there. You just played it. Yes, that. Yeah. And she's just laying there. Oh, a slide whistle. 0718 says a slide whistle.
3: Up and down.
1: Yeah. Brandon's got a good one. Quagmire's giggity.
3: Okay.
1: Yep. Giggity, giggity. Let's see. Doug says the Jaws sound effect. Oh, John's got a good one. The Kool-Aid man. Every time you whip it out. Oh, yeah. It's like it's breaking through a wall.
3: How about don't?
1: Well, that's for the guys.
3: All right. Okay. Yeah. Women need a soundboard, too, in response.
1: Yes, I agree with you. I totally agree with you. 800-821-9970. 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
1: Yes.
3: In Ohio back in March of this year. Well, now he's suing. He's the one suing. I'm going to tell you why coming up next.
4: Traffic Blitz.
3: All right, we have an accident in Granville 16, westbound east of 37, an accident on Dyer Road east of Lazar Road in Grove City. We have an accident 161 at Proprietors Road on the north side. 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
6: all right, I'm listening.
4: The three things you need to know before you go.
7: Governor DeWine says there's no immigration enforcement surge planned in Ohio right now with the expiration of temporary protected status for Haitian immigrants. DeWine shared the update yesterday, saying he's heard from federal officials who have confirmed that there are no raids in the works at this point. Hundreds of thousands of Haitian immigrants across the country, including many living in Springfield and Central Ohio as well, lost their legal residency in the U.S. earlier this week. DeWine has publicly opposed any plans to deport Haitian nationals living in Ohio. Senator Rand Paul says he will take action to hold Dr. Anthony Fauci in contempt of Congress after Fauci refused to answer questions related to COVID-19 yesterday. Fauci appeared in front of a Senate panel but invoked the Fifth Amendment more than 100 times. He said it was to avoid a perjury trap orchestrated by Senator Paul. Fauci was preemptively pardoned by then-President Biden during the final hours of his presidency to protect Fauci from politically motivated prosecutions.
8: You know what really drove me nuts? And I don't care what side of the aisle you're on. But when it comes to these, like, hearings and such, it got to the point yesterday, I saw a clip where he was asking him, what color's your tie?
7: Right.
8: I plead the Fifth. What color's this carpet? What the hell are we doing? Come on! Again, I don't care if you want him to answer. I don't care what side of the... But what are we doing?
7: What color's the carpet? Day, what,
8: yeah, exactly.
7: Yeah. Yeah.
8: By the way, has anyone ever answered a question in one of these hearings? They all do it. They all do. They either plead the Fifth or they go, I don't recall. Go this long.
9: Right.
8: What happened before was.
9: Right.
8: No, we're not talking. Anyways.
9: And then nothing ever happens.
8: And then nothing
9: anyway.
8: Ever happens anyways. Right. Anyway. All right. Moving on.
7: Well, months after winning a defamation lawsuit down in Southern Ohio, Grammy-nominated rapper Afro Man is now suing one of the deputies who sued him. The Because I Got High rapper posted on Facebook saying, "Happy official birthday to me. And for my birthday present, I am suing the officer who stole my $400 and then had the audacity to sue me for $1.5 million. Now, the whole story, you probably saw a lot of this because it was very widely covered here in Ohio. In 2022, Adams County Sheriff's deputies raided Afro Man's home southeast of Cincinnati on a drug warrant and kidnapping warrant. No charges were ever filed. Afro Man then used his own security footage of this raid to make viral diss track music videos mocking the deputies. Right? So everybody loved these things. They were funny, and he was never charged with anything. And so these seven deputies sued Afro Man, and they lost.
8: Yeah. Like,
7: so Afro Man came out the big winner in that. But now he is suing one of those deputies who filed the initial lawsuit against him, saying that the suit was filed just to harass him. Plus, he's claiming that, you know, during this raid, the initial raid, they took a bunch of stuff out of his house and they returned it all to him. He says minus $400 in cash.
8: Oops.
7: So he wants that $400 back plus other damages, and he's asking for a jury trial. So we'll see if we get Afro Man back in court, which would be very entertaining. And those are your three things.
8: All right. Coming up next, BuzzFeed just asked us older Gen Xers and baby boomers, what everyday inconvenience from the past would frustrate people and kids today? It's a very interesting list.
9: It's a long list.
8: We'll go through it coming up here in just about 3.5 minutes, 99.7 The Blitz.

0: Goose, Kelly, and Thick Rick on the Blitz.
1: All right, for us of a bit of an older generation, be the Gen Xers and such, we've been through, and I know I am in the group. Thick, I think you're just on the outside of it.
2: Gen Xer,
1: right? But there is a subcategory of Gen Xer called Zennials, and they categorize that. I think it's 75 or 76. To like 83, 84. It's this little 8-year window.
2: So the Gen X into the millennial?
1: Right. Okay. Yeah.
2: Yeah, I'm closer to the boomer.
1: Yes, exactly. Yeah. So as Zennials, it was the last analog generation. Mm-hmm. So we got all the analog stuff, and then we grew up with the digital stuff. And so they asked the question, what everyday inconvenience from the past, excuse me, would really frustrate people today? Does one come to mind that you can think of, Kelly?
3: Yeah, when you used to have your phones attached to your wall or by a cord to the wall, like you had to have a whole conversation attached to the wall.
1: So, So going along, that's kind of number one on the list. And it's not necessarily where you had to talk, but it's just the fact that you had to wait for a phone call. If someone said they're going to call you, you either sat by the phone and waited at home, or you just missed them and you played phone tag back and forth.
3: And also had to dial each individual number.
1: Yeah.
3: The
2: first time you got a cordless phone, how great was that?
3: Oh, walking around there like
2: you couldn't leave the house with it.
3: Oh, yeah. You were like a king walking around with that thing with the antenna pulled up.
1: Yeah.
2: So two things for me.
1: Okay.
2: One, the only food you could get delivered when I was in high school was pizza.
3: Yes.
1: Okay.
2: That was it.
1: Not on the list, but I understand that frustration, yes.
2: And the other thing is you had to pay for everything in cash.
3: Oh.
1: Yeah, I mean,
3: or credit card.
1: Yeah, or credit
2: card. Well, yeah, but they didn't hand out credit cards to everybody back in the 80s.
1: That's true. Yeah, what was it? Diners Club?
3: Yeah,
1: it was
3: Diners Club.
2: But, I mean, it was always cash or check, cash or check.
3: Yeah,
2: and if you wanted to use a check, you had to have two IDs, and oh my God.
3: Right, that's so true.
1: Definitely a frustration. Not on the list, but I guess.
3: How about this one?
1: Okay.
3: You have to go to the library to research any paper that you have to write.
1: Oh, number three on the list, researching at the library.
2: Yeah.
1: If you didn't know the Dewey Decimal System or where to find your book, and that wasn't happening.
3: Nope.
1: To go along with that, write everything down by hand. Like, you weren't taking notes in your phone.
3: Uh-uh.
1: You had to have a little piece of paper, pen.
2: Yep.
1: And you usually had one right by the phone at all times,
2: right.
1: Somewhere.
3: Yep.
1: Also on the list, speaking of phones, if you were out and about and you needed to call someone, you had to hunt down a payphone somewhere.
3: Right. Yes.
1: You weren't just dialing it up from the phone in your pocket. You actually had to find a phone somewhere. Or did you ever ask, like, a gas station or, like, a diner?
3: Can I use your phone
1: real quick?
3: Yeah.
1: Also on the list, frustrations that would really annoy kids and people nowadays, finding out about snow days. You had to wake up early.
2: Oh, my God.
1: You had to turn on the news.
2: And wait.
1: And they, you know, God forbid, you know, I went to Roosevelt Elementary and they were on Sierra Elementary and I had to wait the entire tag.
2: Oh, my God.
1: I remember
3: that being a feeling as a kid waiting to see your school come up on the TV or hear it on the radio.
2: You know, real quick, back to the phone. Here's something that's frustrating today because of what I was able to do in the past. I knew over 100 phone numbers. I don't know anybody's phone number anymore.
1: Phone number,
2: I knew them all by heart. It was crazy how many phone numbers I knew.
1: Speaking of phones again, sharing a party line. Back in the day, there were a few households that could have the same number. And so if you picked up the phone, there's a chance you were listening
3: to someone's
1: phone call. Yeah.
3: I've heard of that. It never happened to me. I was never part of a party line, but that was not infrequent.
1: Yeah.
3: That you had to wait till someone else
1: was done with their phone call.
3: You didn't know was done
2: really?
3: With their phone call.
2: Yeah. I don't remember that.
1: We never had it, but it was a thing, the party line.
2: I remember party lines that were like $2 a minute, but.
1: No. Yeah. Oh, yeah. Paying $2.99 for show. And finally, the frustration that we grew up with that would really annoy people nowadays, although it is making, I've seen this making a comeback. I've heard about people talking about this. Using a manual typewriter. You made one mistake on your paper, and if you didn't have any whiteout, or if you didn't, I was so bad at inserting the paper into the typewriter.
2: Yeah.
1: It was, every time I finished typing, I'd take it out, and I'd look at it, and I'd be like, it's just angled enough.
3: Cock-eyed.
1: That's a little cockeyed. Because I put the paper in just off center. So as it's working its way through, it's just on an angle.
3: Plus, another weird thing, is that, you know, the deep key bed, like you really had to punch key like an inch down for it to type.
1: For the click, yeah.
2: I guess probably why I got really good at typing, because I learned on the manual.
1: The manual typewriter.
2: And then when I got to the electric, it was so easy. Yeah. But the what was great was the whiteout slips that eventually you got. You just slid it down and typed over it, and it would...
3: And it erased your mistake.
2: If you put an N, and you didn't mean to put an N, and you put that thing in, you backspace, you put that thing in, and you typed the N again, it would white out the N.
3: Yeah, it was like a piece of tape or something.
1: They came out with some typewriters that actually had the whiteout in
2: it. You could correct it.
1: It had the tape. It had it ripped a piece of tape off, like built into the... Yeah. This is another good one that a couple of people have texted in. The finding your way around. You either knew where you were going, unfolded that huge map, had the roadmap book, which you kept stuck in the side of your Atlas book. Yeah. And then finally getting to the old, what was it, MapQuest?
3: Yeah.
1: Mm-hmm.
3: Yeah.
1: Reverse out of your driveway.
3: So we're all
1: go
3: like,
1: to the end of your street. Yeah, I know how to get to the end of my street.
3: We're just like reading sheets of paper while you're driving.
1: Yes, absolutely. 800-821-9970 if you've got one.
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1: All right, coming up next, it is a Thursday, which means we have to visit one of our favorite websites. That would be F My Life. We're going to get into it in about 8 minutes.
0: Traffic Blitz.
3: All right, there's an accident on 16 westbound east of 37 in Granville. We have an accident 71 south north of the Morrow, Delaware County line. An accident Riverside Drive southbound at Glick Road. That one's been moved to the right berm. 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

0: Not a dime to get in and only $5 a drink. Open to close Sunday through Thursday. And Friday, Saturday from 11 a.m. to 6 p.m. After 6 Friday and Saturday, drinks are only $8. Why? Because you deserve it. Sirens, 6190 Cleveland Avenue, Columbus, Ohio. Just off I-270 at exit 27, the Cleveland Avenue exit. Sirens is 18 and over.
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19: Sports is brought to you by Great Lakes Hyundai. The Bengals are fearing the worst about one of their key defensive players. Defensive end Shamar Stewart was carted off the practice field during their opening training camp session yesterday after suffering a left leg injury. Meanwhile, another Browns defensive back is getting a new contract. Safety Grant Delpit agreed to a 3-year, $48 million extension. The top two running backs in the NFL are not practicing. Atlanta's Bijan Robinson and Detroit's Jahmyr Gibbs are staging hold-ins. Both Pro Bowl players want new contracts. Baseball, the Guardians claim their three-game series over the Reds following a 6-1 win from Cincinnati. Kyle Manzardo went deep and finished with two RBIs as Cleveland has won 2 of 3 and will host Arizona tonight. Cincinnati will entertain the Pirates in the first of a four-game set. The Columbus Clippers top Toledo 9-7 at Huntington Park. The teams meet again this afternoon.

0: First pitch at 12:05 on Fox Sports 920. And in golf, the Rocket Classic gets underway this morning from the Detroit Golf Club in Michigan. I'm Thick Rick from the Columbus Clipper Sports Desk, powered by Great Lakes Hyundai.
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0: with Goose, Kelly, and Thick Rick.
1: All right, it's a Thursday, which means we have to get into FML. That's F My Life, where people admit things going wrong in their lives so you can feel so much better about yours. Like this person who admits, Today I accidentally farted during my orgasm with this new woman I've been seeing. She said she's not into that sort of thing, and no matter how much I tried to explain it was just an accident, she asked me to leave. She said she'd call me.
2: It's the human body, man. Stuff happens.
1: Tell you, I am at a certain age where I absolutely 100% clench my butt cheeks before I sneeze every time. You get to a certain age where you just can't trust it. This person admits, today I began my first solo holiday at my family's lakeside cabin. After an hour of tanning in my favorite bikini on the lake beach, I saw I've been alone the entire time. So I got brave enough to take a risk and took off my bikini so my entire body could get a full tan. Guess what? That's when the family at the nearby cabin chose to come have a little fun in the sun as well. Oops. This person admits, today while at work, I passed out due to my blood sugar not being normal. No one for 10 minutes thought anything of it and tried to help me. They thought I was sleeping. As did my bosses. I was fired later that day for sleeping on the job.
3: Oh, no.
1: Do you have an argument there?
3: Yes.
2: Yeah.
1: Like, doctor's note or something?
3: Yeah.
1: You come out of it, and you're like, I wasn't sleeping. Because normally when that happens, you get very sweaty.
2: Yeah.
1: You get clammy. Like, you've got to have a reasonable...
3: Just say, this isn't going to become an HR issue, is it?
1: Right.
3: Just take my doctor's note. We'll move on as if nothing ever happened.
1: Today, my extremely OCD girlfriend wouldn't have sex with me because my bedroom wasn't properly symmetrical.
3: Oh,
2: man. Wow.
1: If you've got any kind of, like, touch of the tism, I get. Like, that's a lot. That's extremely OCD.
2: A real lot.
1: Speaking of OCD significant others, today, my OCD boyfriend stopped midway through our sesh just to crack all 10 of his knuckles because he accidentally cracked one.
3: Oh, so he couldn't let just one off.
2: Come on.
1: Wow. You know what? I'm with this man because I crack Nora's knuckles, and if I do one, I have to get the rest. Especially if I do one hand, I will reach all the way. Like if it's the opposite hand, I will reach over.
3: Drape your body
1: and
3: over.
1: Pull her hand over because I got to get that other hand. If I'm cracking one hand, I'm cracking the other. And finally, this person admits, today I heard my washing machine making strange noises. I nervously and slowly started walking up to it, not knowing what to expect. I also noticed I couldn't find my cat anywhere. It finally stopped the cycle so I could open it.
3: Oh no.
1: Inside, I found my car keys, my wallet, and $20. My cat was under the couch.
3: Oh, thank God. Oh, my God. That scared me.
1: That's a slow walk. You're
3: no.
1: What am I going to see? How many bits and pieces are we talking?
2: Might just be a big fur ball screaming at you.
1: Yeah, that could be it, too. You're looking to kill some time at work? Go visit fmylife.com.
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2: Not that I know from experience.
1: You said that pretty confidently, you know. Let's see here. Coming up next. Oh, Kelly, I want you to think about this.
3: Okay.
1: I'm going to throw this question out there because I saw this floating around the World Wide Web. Have you ever slapped someone across the face before? We'll talk about it in about 8 minutes.
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3: We have an accident 71 south north of 17th. Traffic slow from North Broadway. An accident on 16 westbound east of 37 in Granville. That's a multi-vehicle accident. 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
1: Saw this post on the World Wide Web. Says one of my friends and I were out at the bar over the weekend and saw him walk up to a young lady, did a little talking. However, it did not end the way I or he thought it was going to end because he got a good old slap across the face. Maybe he's not the smoothest guy ever, but really, a slap? Is that necessary? I mean, I don't condone it at all, but it has happened.
2: Yeah.
1: Kelly, ever slap someone across the face?
2: No, I never have. Not as an adult.
1: Okay.
2: I was pretty, physical with my younger sister as well,
1: right,
2: as a kid.
1: Right.
2: Oh, yeah, I'd get him wherever I could. If it was a slap, it was a slap. I don't know what to tell you. But as an adult, I have been able to control, for the most part, my slap hand.
3: Have you wanted to?
2: No, I don't think I have. I can't. Well, no.
3: I'm sure you've wanted to slap me more than once.
2: I'm more of a verbal tongue-lashing person now,
1: right,
2: that I end up regretting later.
1: Me too. I've never been slapped as an adult. I got slapped 2 times as a kid. The first time I ever stole something.
2: Okay.
1: I stole some change from a neighbor when Dad was not happy about that. And then when I went crawling around and playing in the city salt silo where they kept all the road salt.
2: Oh my gosh, you could have gotten buried and killed.
3: Oh my gosh.
1: My dad told me afterwards, after he slapped me out of my dinner chair. I think I told this story before. We had an old card table for a dinner table. The little fold-out legs.
2: Yeah.
1: 4 seats, and it was kind of in the middle of the our dining room wasn't big, but it was a couple feet away from the wall, and I was so excited. Like, my friend and I, it was like, we went on an adventure, and he slapped the crap out of me. I left my chair, and I hit the wall. I did not hit the ground from my chair to the wall.
2: That is a smack.
1: He goes, don't you ever do that again. He goes, I need you to remember this moment forever, because he said the exact same thing. He goes, if there was if it hardened and there was a hole like underneath, you could have just got buried alive. He goes, don't you ever go to that place again.
2: My gosh.
3: Now that is a perfect example of one of those moments where you've heard it before from a parent. I did that because I love you.
1: Right. Yeah.
3: And in that case, yes, he did.
1: Yes, that's exactly
2: it. This hurts me more than it hurts you.
1: Yep. 800-821-9970.
2: I got smacked as a kid for saying GD to my mom.
3: Ooh.
1: Oh.
2: Yeah. And I did it in front of the neighbor.
1: So that was
2: an extra. That was a mouth wash out with soap moment, too.
3: That I've had.
1: 800-821-9970. Did you ever slap someone, or have you been slapped? Guys, have you been slapped before?
3: By my wife every other day. No, I'm kidding. Actually, I don't know how I've made it through my life without ever having a girl slap me across the face.
1: I'm trying to think. I have never been slapped. 7411. I slapped the crap out of people. Oh, okay. Well, I want to know the story. Blitz, hi, who's this?
4: Do I have to say a name?
1: No, you don't have to, no. Hello, female listener. How are you today?
4: I'm doing good.
1: Have you slapped someone before?
4: Oh, yeah, and it felt really good.
1: As an adult, you've slapped another person.
4: Yes, it was in the 90s. I had a boyfriend. It was a non-again, off-again thing. And I found him in a bar kissing somebody else.
2: Oh, yeah.
4: He crossed the table and smacked him right across the face.
2: What else were you supposed to do?
4: Really good.
1: Yeah. And then did you just walk out, no words after, just a smack and a leave?
4: Oh, yeah. I just walked right out.
1: That's the way to do it. Did he? Baby, is that what you think? But wait.
4: I don't know. I just turned around.
1: You just turned around and left. That was it. I appreciate the call. Thank you so much.
3: I loved Kelly's immediate response when she goes, and I slapped him right across the face. Kelly goes, oh, yeah.
1: Yes, go and catch him kissing another woman. Blitz, hi, who's this?
5: This is B.
1: B, all right, B. Have you been slapped?
5: Yeah, it's kind of a double whammy for what I experienced, and it's somewhat similar to your adventure.
1: Okay.
5: When I was a kid, I went to the old Ohio Center, now the convention center, with my mom and a friend. Went through one of the stores and had a little wind-up toy area, and I grabbed one. I went up to my mom and asked her. I said, hey, can I get this? She said, no. It's like a quarter. It's just kind of the point. And she walked away. I put it in my pocket. Didn't think about it. Went home at the dinner table. Had the toy, wound it up, put it on the table. Mom looked at me. Where'd you get that? I said, I got it at the Ohio Center. She slapped the snot out of me. then says, go to your room. My dad proceeds to come into the room, looks at me, give me your arm, grabs it, twists it. Give me your other arm, grabs it, twists it. I thought he was going to break my arms.
1: What?
5: But as he's telling me, if you ever steal again, I will break both of your arms.
1: Oh.
5: When he's talking, a booger shoots out of his mouth and it hits me right in the face.
2: What?
3: Boy, that was, you remember that so well.
1: Was it wet and thick?
5: It was nasty.
1: Yeah, some good old lung butter, like right from the bottom. And it skadoosh. Oh, yeah.
3: B, have you ever stolen anything in your life since?
5: No.
3: Yeah, ah, exactly. There we go. You see there?
1: It worked. B, thanks for the call.
5: Yep, it worked.
1: Appreciate it, man. Have yourself a great Thursday. Blitz, hi, who's this?
6: Good morning, it's Tristan.
1: Hey, Tristan, you ever been smacked before?
6: Oh, yeah, by my mother. So one day, we're cooking dinner, and we were peeling carrots. I thought it'd be a great idea to go, hey, Mom, look, and held a carrot like a ding-a-ling. She did not skip a beat, slap the S out of my face with a carrot, and goes, I'm your mother, you don't wave that like that.
1: That's a good reason. That's a good reason. I appreciate the call, Tristan. Thank you so much. Sheila texted in and said, my 14-year-old son called me a bitch to my face.
3: Oh,
1: smacked the mess out of him. He had braces, though, and I busted his lip. I felt bad. Yeah. Oh. And braces will get in the way sometimes. Yeah. Blitz, hi, who's this?
7: Hey, this is Julie.
1: Julie, have you ever smacked a man before?
7: I have, actually.
1: What happened?
7: Okay, so we were at the Grandview Cafe probably about 10 or 15 years ago, and there was this guy, it was like during Arnold Sports Weekend, and him and his girlfriend, like they were getting up in my face, and I kept telling him, I was like, get out of my face, dude. And I slapped him so hard, the bar stopped.
1: And everybody
7: was like, oh.
1: It had that perfect cup of air where it just echoed through the bar. I mean,
7: it did. And then he got so mad, he went and found the cops, and everybody hid me.
3: They hid you.
1: Oh, nice! Sneaky out the back door. I like it. Good for them. I mean, if he's being a jerk, he's being a jerk. He might have deserved it. Thank you so much for the call. Have yourself a great Thursday. Blitz, hi. Who's this?
8: Hey, what's going on, Deuce? Tony. Good morning.
1: Hey, Tony. How you doing, man? Having a good Thursday.
8: Yes, sir, I am. Yes, sir, I am. I hope you're not mad at me there, big guy.
1: No one's mad at you. Did you ever slap before, Tony?
8: Well, sir, just real quick. So, like, my grandma, I was a youngster, about 8 or 9, and my grandma said she's going to go take a bath, take a message if anyone calls. So I called the operator as she's in the bathroom. I called the operator a B. She calls back a couple minutes later. She calls back a couple minutes later and tells my grandma someone from this number just called her a bee. So my dad comes home a couple days later. He works out of town. He takes us to the mall. And I'm like, what? I'm getting to go to the mall. I didn't get in any trouble. As soon as we got home, my dad pulled the bell off. And as I'm walking up the steps, he was... Don't you ever do that again.
1: That'll happen, man. You gotta be real careful. Dads are quick with them belts too.
2: Oh yeah,
1: that thing will come out like a six shooter. Yeah, appreciate the call, Tony. Thank you so much. 800.
3: I had to do that 5 times in a row before the operator called back.
1: Really?
3: Oh, I was cussing her out. Yeah.
2: Yeah.
1: About what?
3: I don't know. Okay. I was like 7.
1: Oh,
3: and I'm just calling the operator over and over.
1: Oh, you're a real a-hole. Okay.
3: I don't know why. I got my mouth washed out with soap, but I didn't get slapped.
1: Blitz, hi, who's this?
9: Hi, this is Hannah.
1: Hannah, have you ever slapped a guy before?
9: I have.
1: Oh,
9: I have.
1: What happened?
9: It was my son. He was 13 years old, and I caught him saying the P word while he was gaming. He called someone he was gaming with.
2: Oh, okay. like a cat.
1: Uh-huh.
9: No. He got the back of my fingers to his lips.
1: Oh, yeah. You can't be dropping that. You can't just be... Video games will bring it out, though.
3: Yeah, that's no big deal.
1: You say that now. I mean, I'm with you. I mean, when the 14-year-old was 11-ish, 12, when he was playing games, he used to...

0: later when he was gaming?
1: I walked out of the room, and I'm sure one came flying out of
0: Oh, I'm head. Sure, yeah. And it was probably directed at you, honestly, because of what you just did. So I appreciate the call. Thank you so much. 800-821-9970. It's 997 The Blitz.

0: in jail, being found guilty of felony secret peeping. I think that's embarrassing. That's an embarrassing charge.
1: Secret peeping?
0: Secret peeping.
1: Is there a different kind of peeping? Hey, I'm peeping over here!
2: Like a misdemeanor
1: peeping?
2: Yeah,
1: how do you not secret peep?
0: I know, but, like, don't you want something, like, stronger while you're sitting
1: in prison? I agree with you, yeah. Yeah, peeping
0: isn't...
1: What
0: are you in for? Peeping.
3: Peeping.
0: Secret peeping.
2: Oh, you like to watch, huh?
0: All right, well, a former Jeopardy contestant just admitted that he is a felony secret peeper. I'll tell you the story coming up next.
4: Traffic Blitz.
0: All right, let's see here, folks. We have an accident on 16 westbound east of 37 in Granville. Disabled vehicle, 270 south after Easton Way. They've moved that over to the left berm. An accident 71 south north of the Morrow, Delaware County line. There's an accident on 71 south north of 17th on the right berm. 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
10: And now, all right, I'm listening.
8: The three things you need to know before you go.
11: A judge is approving competency evaluations for two more adults charged in the Vinton County child abuse and neglect case. Requests for screenings for the grandma, Christina Siders, and her son, the father of the 16 children, Gary Siders Jr., have screenings have been granted by a judge. An evaluation has already been ordered for the grandfather, Gary Siders Sr. The only one who hasn't yet requested a competency evaluation is the mother of the 16 children, Elizabeth Siders. So we'll see if that's coming. But the evaluation will be considered by the judge when a decision is made on whether the defendants are mentally fit to go to trial. Actor Jared Leto is calling allegations of unlawful sexual conduct made by four women in a BBC documentary false. This comes following the release of the BBC doc Jared Leto, Hollywood's Dark Secret, in which 10 women detailed their encounters with Leto between 2002 and 2016. In a statement through his publicist, Leto said the claims are absolutely and categorically false. A former Jeopardy contestant who took home nearly $45,000 from the show back in 2024 is now admitted to felony secret peeping in a North Carolina beach rental. 44-year-old Joey DeSena pleaded guilty this week to two felony counts after authorities say he secretly installed cameras in a Corolla, North Carolina vacations home's bedroom and bathroom. Do you not check for those? I do every time. Every time you're in a rental, I'm looking around going, I know somebody's trying to peep.
12: Really?
11: I know they are.
12: Oh, I've never looked.
11: I always have. And then we make fun of it the whole time. We act like we're flashing various secret cameras the whole time on our vacation. Yeah.
12: Okay, because if I found one.
11: Yeah.
12: Oh, if I found one.
11: You're going to town, right?
12: Oh.
11: Yeah.
12: No.
11: Oh.
12: Oh, no. No, they're getting the mash and smush.
11: For sure.
12: If I find a camera.
11: Yeah.
12: Right up against it. Oh. I'm going eye to eye. Like, right. If you're putting a camera up, fine. You want a show? Here you go. I'm going to give your camera a little.
11: You do that, and then you sue for a bunch of money.
12: Oh, I am mushroom stamping that camera 100% if you put one up.
11: Anyway, he pleaded guilty, got a sweet little deal where he doesn't have to go to jail, and he does not have to register as a sex offender. He's on probation now, and those are your three things.
12: What? Why is there a Shar-Pei in front of my camera?

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0: 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Who put a vulture's foot right there in front of the camera? Anyways, coming up next, if you want to see Five Finger Death Punch, we've got your tickets 3.5 minutes away, 99.7 The Blitz.

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1: 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Rock and rumble. Kelly versus Goose.
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3: Uh-oh, I haven't seen that in a while. Kelly got the jumping jacks and the running in place going.
4: Something's got to help. 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
3: Did you get the win last time or no?
4: No, I didn't get the win. Yes, I haven't gotten it.
5: Stop.
4: You're doing that on purpose.
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5: Really?
3: I thought you got the win last time.
5: When is the last time she won is the question.
4: Hey, now.
3: Well, all I can think of is Rose from Titanic.
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3: 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Let's get a couple contestants on the phone here. Blitz, hi, who's this?
7: Marianne.
3: Marianne. Good morning, Marianne. You called in first, so you get to pick. Do you want to go with Kelly or Goose?
7: I'm going to pick Goose.
4: Oh, Marianne, I get it.

0: I get it, but I feel like some kind of code was just busted open here.
1: Well, here's the thing. She thought really wants to go with Kelly, as everyone does.
0: I heard the hesitation.
1: But as of right now, they just can't.
0: She's like, I want these tickets. What am I doing?
1: Yeah.
2: I want them so bad, too.
1: Yeah, I get it.
0: I get it. We're still friends.
1: I know that you really wanted to pick. Really wanted to pick Kelly in your heart of hearts, but your brain told you
0: she's a loser. You gotta go with the winner.
1: All right, Marianne, you hang on 1 second. Let's find another contestant here. Blitz, hi. Who's this?
3: Hey, this is Austin.
1: All right, Austin, you're stuck with Kelly today.
0: We're bros, Austin.
1: So.
3: All right, we got it.
4: Kelly. Austin 316.
1: Mary Ann and Austin, you guys hang on. Sherry just texted in, Kelly, just so you know. You got this, Kelly.
0: Thank you, Sherry.
1: You're getting some pump up here.
0: All right.
1: Thick, what is today's category?
4: Well, you know, I thought about this and
1: make it movie based.
4: I mean,
1: please.
4: I couldn't do that.
0: Thank you.
4: All but right. Kelly, you know, she not many of these she likes. But you equally don't like just the intros.
1: Okay.
4: And it's been quite a while.
0: Oh, no.
4: So I figured at least she has a chance.
1: So she's definitely got a fighting chance on this one. I do not do well on just the intros.
0: I feel
1: like this is a setup.
4: She has no idea what the songs are. You have no idea what the songs are.
0: But they're all Megadeth.
4: They're all... No. There's no Megadeth.
0: Megadeth, Queen,
1: I would
0: and
1: get
0: Rush.
1: My ass kicked so bad.
4: There's no Megadeth and there's no Prince.
1: Okay. All
0: that's
1: right.
0: Fair.
1: Okay. Here we go.
4: All right. I will start the song. First one to give me the title of the song will get the point.
0: Come on, brain.
4: Are we ready?
0: Yep.
4: Song number one. Why is it not playing?
1: I don't know.
4: Here we go.
0: Barracuda.
1: Yes. Okay. Did you hear about that kid down in the 14-year-old girl down in Turks and Caicos? She just got bit by a barracuda.
0: Oh my gosh.
1: She was doing she was with her family doing one of the like underwater handstands that we all do.
0: Yeah.
1: And she felt some pressure on her arm. She picks her arm up. She got blood running everywhere.
0: I heard the first thing she said was, "Ooh, barracuda."
1: I think you're right.
4: Right.
1: Her dad started playing air guitar.
0: Yeah.
1: All
4: right, song number two. Fine. Here we go.
0: Rosanna.
1: Joanna. What the F?
4: Okay, relax, Kelly. I know you're winning. But
0: okay, I know. You're
4: focused.
0: Not taking a dive, are you, Goose?
1: Tyler says Kelly for the win. Brett says Kelly going to win today.
0: Oh, you guys, thank
1: Pam
0: you for the
1: says
0: support.
1: You got this, Kelly.
0: Oh,
4: there is no... Goose is too competitive
0: out.
4: To
0: I know.
4: Let you win, Kelly.
0: Okay.
4: You know. Right, Goose?
1: Right. Yeah, but I'm also thinking about yesterday's conversation where she somehow... snuck over there while you were out because she has no problem cheating. So she admitted yesterday she has no problem
4: cheating.
0: They weren't loaded. I do not.
4: The songs were not loaded up yet.
0: I don't have a problem cheating. And if I could figure out a way to cheat at these, I would absolutely do it.
1: All right, fair enough. Can't argue with that. All right, two to nothing.
4: Here we go. Song number three.
0: Oh, shoot.
1: Never mind. Spirit of Oz.
0: Come as you are.
1: Come as
4: yes.
1: you are. Son of a bitch.
0: Yes! Oh, game over!
4: No.
0: Game over?
1: No.
0: Not yet. Oh, son of a bitch. Oh, I'm sweating. Oh, my gosh. Oh, don't fail me now, deodorant. I am sweating.
4: She is like rolling here. All right. This could be it.
1: You right now. That is no longer a secret. Everybody in this room knows. Oof. All right.
4: Are we ready?
0: Up. Go on.
1: Cherry pie.
4: Yes. Glad you got it before he said it.
1: All right.
4: Here we go. 3-1.
0: Wait, hang on.
4: Okay.
1: I'm pausing.
0: Okay.
1: No, keep them rolling.
0: Go
1: Let's
0: on.
1: Go.
0: Go on.
1: A hot streak.
0: I'm ready.
1: Go.
4: All right.
0: Oh.
1: Fly away.
4: Yes.
1: Yeah. Don't call the comeback. I've been here for years.
4: Oh, my gosh. All right. It's 3-2, Kelly. Here we go. Song number six.
0: Oh,
1: 100 Acre Wolf.
4: Oh, my God. He's tied it up. This is not happening. Wow, he has it tied up.
1: Thick. I thought you would expect this. You fish. Sometimes you got to let a little line out.
4: Yes, you
1: before
4: do.
1: Before you. Yeah!
4: Got to let him pull the drag. Yeah.
1: She's over here praying. She's literally over here praying.
4: Down on her knees.
1: She had her hands clasped.
4: Looking up. Oh, my gosh.
0: Okay.
4: Wow. All right.
0: Oh.
4: Tied at three. Here we go.
0: Wait. Oh. Okay.
4: Ready?
0: Yep.
1: Thriller!
4: No.
1: It's Ozzy.
0: Mr. Crowley.
4: Nope.
0: Okay. Oh, I know it.
1: Think. Hunger Strike, Man in a Box.
0: Aerials.
1: Rooster.
0: Only one. Aerials. Aerials.
1: Oh, wait, you can't do System of the Down. You can't do System of the Down. That's the same as Megadeth.
4: I didn't play System of the Down. I played System of a Down.
1: You know what I mean.
4: That's not the same as Megadeth.
1: That's exactly the same
4: thing. No, it's not.
1: That's my second least favorite band of all time.
4: Oh.
1: I don't know anything by now.
4: You know enough to hate them.
0: I think that we all know now that there is a God. Because I prayed and I won. The first time since March.
1: Yeah.
0: Woo!
4: Was it March, really?
1: You know, Christmas in July and all those kids over at Nationwide. No. God doesn't have time for that. He wants, like, Kelly win a game of Rock and Rumble.
0: He can do two things at once. Oh, my gosh. The relief I feel right now. This is going to be really, this is changing my life today. I feel like I'm on a winning trajectory now.
1: Is that what you
0: I
1: think?
0: I can't be stopped.
4: The fact that she was up 3-0 and you came back and tied it and then to win it. I mean, that's like winning the Super Bowl in overtime, right?
1: That's true.
4: You know?
1: Yeah.
0: Oh, my gosh.
1: Someone just did that in the finals. They were up like 3-0, and then the team came back to tie it 3-3, and they're like, what the hell is going on? And then they end up winning.
0: Was her name Kelly Quinn?
1: Could be.
0: Yeah.
1: Yeah. Austin. All right.
0: Austin.
1: Congratulations, woo! Austin. You are going to get tickets.
3: Job,
0: thank you.
1: You're going to go see Five Finger Death Punch. But you know what, Marianne? Since Thick put System of a Down a final, which is BS, he knows it. He knows what he did.
4: Oh, God.
1: Gave her the win. And Marianne, I'm not going to fault you for that, so you're going to get tickets for Five Finger Death Punch as well, okay?
0: First of all, I'd like to thank my Lord and Savior, Jesus Christ, and then my manager, all the people who believed in me, including Austin, number one. Who believed in me? My co-workers, you never lost faith in me.
1: You're being played off. You're just being
0: the hook.
1: Yeah, you're getting the hook.
0: Okay.
1: Being played off your speech. You guys hang on. We'll get you hooked up.
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0: My hands are shaking right now. I'm not kidding. That is how much this win means to me.
1: You're pretty jacked. That is true. All right, coming up next, you're not so breaking news, and we've got a phone addict, what's the word I'm looking for? Phone addict advocator.
0: Okay.
1: Someone who's against phone addiction. What is the word I'm looking for? A phone addict protester.
0: Okay.
1: Mad
4: against phone addiction.
1: Yes. They're fighting against phone addiction, and now they're mad at Aldi, and I'll tell you why in about 8 minutes.
2: Traffic Blitz.
0: Okay, let's see here. We've got, I can hardly breathe. We have an accident on 71 South, north of the Morroware. I used up all the juices. There's no juices left.
1: No brain juices left.
0: All right, an accident.
1: That's exactly what happened. Her brain just went.
0: Was that a tumbleweed? An accident 71 South north of the Morrow, Delaware County line. We have an accident 71 South north of 17th on the right berm. An accident East Broad at 71. 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
17: Sports is brought to you by Great Lakes Hyundai. The Bengals are fearing the worst about one of their key defensive players. Defensive end Shamar Stewart was carted off the practice field during their opening training camp session yesterday after suffering a left leg injury. Meanwhile, another Browns defensive back is getting a new contract. Safety Grant Delpit agreed to a 3-year, $48 million extension. The top two running backs in the NFL are not practicing. Atlanta's Bijan Robinson and Detroit's Jahmyr Gibbs are staging hold-ins. Both Pro Bowl players want new contracts. Baseball, the Guardians claim their three-game series over the Reds following a 6-1 win from Cincinnati. Kyle Manzardo went deep and finished with two RBIs as Cleveland has won 2 of 3 and will host Arizona tonight. Cincinnati will entertain

All the Guardians claim their three-game series over the Reds following a 6-1 win from Cincinnati. Kyle Manzardo went deep and finished with two RBIs as Cleveland has won 2 of 3 and will host Arizona tonight. Cincinnati will entertain the Pirates in the first of a 4-game set. The Columbus Clippers top Toledo 9-7 at Huntington Park. The teams meet again this afternoon. First pitch at 12:05 on Fox Sports 920. And in golf, the Rocket Classic gets underway this morning from the Detroit Golf Club in Michigan. I'm Thick Rick from the Columbus Clipper Sports Desk, powered by Great Lakes Hyundai. 99.

0: Mornings with Goose, Kelly, and Thick Rick. Not so breaking news. The news already broke. We're trying to put it back together.
1: About 30 minutes ago, Kelly, you were doing your hourly news report, and you were talking about someone who was caught secret peeping.
2: Yes, secret peeping.
1: Which again, I don't know if there's a different type of peeping. I think all peeping is secret.
2: Yeah.
1: Including this man in California. Griffalls Biomat USA Plasma Center there in Fresno had to call the Fresno Police Department around 7 a.m. the other day because they heard some rustling up in their attic. And it wasn't like mouse rustling. Like it was a good amount of noise. And they're like, someone's up there. Something's weird. Something weird's going on. So police did show up. They searched, but they found nothing. So they had to leave. About 2 hours later, they were called back to the same location there at Griffalls Biomat USA Plasma Center because a patient was in the plasma center getting some plasma drawn when he heard some noises from inside the wall, looked over, and just saw two eyes peeping at him through the wall.
2: What?
1: Excuse me! You're not supposed to be in there!
3: What, like human eyes?
1: Yes. Officers showed up, and sure enough, there was a man in the wall. Now, I don't know what kind of
2: plasma.
1: Yeah, I don't know what kind of kink you have if you

0: If plasma draws are your thing, that seems a little unique.
1: Maybe it's like the needle getting. Couldn't you just sit in the waiting room and just watch?
0: Well, no, because you're not seeing people get poked if you're in the waiting room. Oh. You got to be in the room where
1: plus
0: it happens.
1: Half the fun is being hidden.
0: You're right, exactly. Yeah. I mean, if you have a plasma kink, that sounds like you belong on A&E's My Weird Addiction TV show. That's strange. Well, apparently, the police tried to coerce the man out from the wall, and he would not come out. In fact, he started throwing objects at them from inside the wall.
2: How?
0: I don't know. They eventually used...
1: Like dead rats?
0: They eventually used pepper balls on the man to get him to come out. And this must have been his kink, because the man was butt naked.
2: Okay.
1: Oh, that is so weird.
2: We have a mental health issue here.
0: It might be. The man apparently also damaged a water main at some point, so they actually had to evacuate a lot of the businesses in that strip mall because they were fear of flooding. And,
1: Do you think there's anybody in this world who wants to hide in the walls of Best Buy and watch people buy TVs? Like, that's just like...
0: No, if I'm hiding in the walls of Best Buy, it's so I can then steal stuff after hours.
2: That's what I was thinking the guy was doing, but no, you're not naked.
0: Yo, not naked, no. Yeah, what does plasma go for on the black market?
2: Maybe he was living in there.
0: That's a possibility. I don't know. Anyways, he's not living there anymore. If that's the case, he's going to be spending some time behind bars. Story number two, it takes us, well, countrywide, actually. There is a woman... And she is an author and vlogger, and she is very much against phone addiction. She is trying to fight phone addiction because it's a real thing. Yeah. I'll be the first to admit, I'm pretty addicted to my phone. I know 100% for a fact, Nora's very addicted to her phone. So this woman is now mad at Aldi. If you've ever been to Aldi before, a big day, the biggest day at Aldi every week is Wednesday. Because that's when they stock that middle aisle. And that middle aisle is always filled with just random stuff. You never have any idea what's going to show up, but you can get some really cheap, like, kitchenware, plates, towels, organizer-type things. They just always have random stuff show up on Wednesdays. People check the Aldi ads. Oh, yeah, exactly. Ads.
2: Well, I'm guessing it's really busy on Wednesdays.
0: Busier, because people like to go for the finds. Yeah. However, this new item they just released, Luisa Geis, is very mad at, because it is a 3-in-1 freestanding toilet set. So basically, if you don't have a toilet paper holder built into your wall, this is one of those things you would buy that sits next to your toilet, and it holds the toilet paper roll for you. But it also has a brush holder at the bottom if you want to keep your toilet brush at the bottom. And then right there on top, above the toilet paper holder, is this perfect shelf square thing that your phone just perfectly sits in. So you can have extended time as your phone is sitting on the stand there, hands-free, scrolling away or reading what you're reading, spending even more time in the bathroom. So, Luisa has started an online campaign to try and get Aldi from selling the 3-in-1 toilet stand.
1: Okay, what do you care if I get hemorrhoids?
2: Go sit down.
1: It's my business.
0: I agree with you. I totally agree with you. I love that place.
1: Oh.
0: And by that place, I mean sitting on the toilet. Yeah.
1: Man, a lot of good scrolling.
0: So much good scrolling. I'll have forgotten that I'm in the bathroom because I'm so... in depth in whatever I'm watching or reading.
1: Have you ever gone into the bathroom, realized you didn't have your phone, and you're like, oh no. No, I will go get 100%. My phone.
2: Did you like get up mid-poop?
0: I have pulled my pants back up. I have sat down. I've sat down, tapped my pockets, gone, nope. Pulled them back up.
2: Oh my God.
0: Walked right back out. Oh, I'm not going in there. I'm not raw dogging a poo. No.
2: You guys do have a problem.
0: 100%. 100%. I'm going in there. Yeah. Man, I have lost count the amount of times I have stood up and almost fallen over because I have pins and needles in both of my feet.
1: Everything's falling asleep.
0: That's
2: called a sign.
0: Yes, it's a sign that my feet fell asleep.
1: Yeah.
0: Yes,
1: your body's working as it should.
0: As it should.
1: That's great.
0: Yep. Stand up. I'm coming out of the bathroom like a newborn giraffe. Got to hold on to the wall. Uh-huh. Going down.
1: With a TikTok, you need Nora to see right now.
0: Yeah, absolutely. It's almost, you ever do the fake staircase behind a wall?
1: Yes.
0: Wait, that's what I'm like, I'm going down. Oh, here we go. No hope. Just legs are giving out. Anyways, that's not so breaking news.
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0: Coming up next on a Thursday morning, I have to tell you about an acquaintance of mine. Not a close friend, but I do follow him on Facebook, and I found out that he is back in the dating world for the first time in a long time, and he just found out something about his girlfriend, and he has no idea how to handle it. I have no idea what I would do in this situation. I want your input coming up in about 8 minutes.
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1: All right, we have an accident, 71 South at East Broad Street. It's on the right berm. We have an accident on 71 South north of the Morrow, Delaware County line on the left berm. We have some traffic on 270 North between East Broad and Hamilton Road, and on 270 West from Westerville Road to 71 North. 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It's not too late. There are thousands of kids.

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0: Goose, Kelly, and Thick Rick.
1: All right, I've got an acquaintance, you know, Facebook friend that, you know, I've talked to a little bit here and there. We've grabbed, like, lunch before. He works in radio as well. But I saw something pop up, and on his, he was a bit, what's the word, vague on his Facebook post.
2: Okay.
1: So I was being nosy. I was a bit curious. So I did reach out, and I found out that a few years ago, he went through a kind of a messy divorce and was single for a while. He dated a little bit, stopped, didn't want to. He said, I'm just going to be able, you know, gonna be by myself for a little bit. Start dating again. And he met someone. And they've been together for, how long does it say? A couple of, about a month or so now. Dating this woman. Well, found out through conversation and through some pictures that his girlfriend's dad also has a new girlfriend. That girlfriend is his ex-girlfriend.
2: Oh, no way.
1: Yeah.

0: I guess dad's dating a little bit of a younger woman now.
1: Wait. Okay, my brain's not.
2: The radio guy is dating a girl.
0: Vic, yeah. You met a girl.
1: So, but this is the messy divorce girl?
0: Yes. Well, the guy went through a messy divorce.
1: Yeah, your friend.
0: Yes.
1: Right. And the girl he's dating now, her dad is dating his ex-wife?
0: Yes. Ex-girlfriend. Not his ex-wife. His ex-girlfriend of his.
1: Okay.
0: Yeah.
2: Oh, yeah. Well,
1: Man.
0: What do you do in that situation?
1: You're not double dating, that's for sure.
0: You can't.
1: Or it might actually be...
2: You got to warn the father, the girlfriend.
0: Do you tell the girlfriend? Do you tell the dad first? Do you tell the girlfriend first? Like, what are you doing in this scenario?
2: Yeah, you got to talk to the girlfriend. See how serious this thing is.
0: 800-821-9970. Yeah, how serious are you with this new girlfriend? Because it's only been a month, 6 weeks. How serious is dad with his new girlfriend, who is your ex? Are they going the distance?
2: Here's the thing, though, is you don't want the ex telling all your information to your possible future father-in-law.
1: Right.
0: Is that?
2: You don't need that.
1: Oh.
0: What type of woman is she? Is she angry and vindictive? Is she going to say a bunch of bad stuff about you?
1: Well, of course she is. She's an ex.
2: She knows everything. Yeah,
0: some breakups are mutual. If it's just not going to work.
1: He would know what kind of person she is.
0: Yes, he would know. So, yeah. But you got to beat her to the punch.
2: Yeah.
0: You can't have your dad's new girlfriend tell you about your new boyfriend.
2: Yeah.
0: Yeah, that's just... Has anyone been in this situation before?
1: That is really tough. Because I'm thinking, I don't want to tell them just for the reasons you're talking about. You know,
0: right?
1: Her telling him
0: whatever
1: about me.
0: But
1: the first time she says, hey, you want to come over and hang out with my dad and his girlfriend? We're going to have dinner.
0: Grilling up on Sunday.
1: Oh, yeah, I got a thing.
0: Yep.
1: I can't get you. So now you're playing this game.
0: I mean, Mary, Mary posts the most important question of all. Imagine if the ex-girlfriend becomes the stepmother-in-law. Like, if dad and girlfriend go the distance. Is that enough of a reason to break up with your girlfriend? You've been together 6 weeks. Everything's... fine. Everything's great. You're obviously continuing with the relationship. Are you going to break up with the girlfriend based on that alone? Before it gets too serious?
2: I might be tempted to be quite honest.
0: Before it gets too dramatic?
2: It feels too awkward.
0: Yeah. I think you're right. 800-821-9970. Blitz, hi. Who's this?
3: It's Alicia.
0: Hi, Alicia. What are you doing in this situation?
3: Everybody needs to be honest, truly, because it's going to come out anyway, and then people are going to think that, hey, what are you hiding? Why didn't you tell us? And it's going to make things more awkward. So I think honesty in this situation is best policy.
0: And I agree with you. I don't think there's any option but for it to come out. It's just a matter of how does it come out. Who do you talk to first? Do you talk to your ex-girlfriend first and be like, look, we got to tell them. Like, this isn't going to stay a secret. So do you reach out to your ex-girlfriend first?
3: I would talk to my girlfriend first.
1: Yes.
3: And say, hey, your dad's dating my ex. I wanted you to know, how do you think we should tell your dad?
1: Yep.
0: Okay. Girlfriend first. Fair enough. I appreciate the call. Thank you so much. Have yourself a great Thursday.
1: And, you know, you got to talk to her about the situation that you had in your relationship with this girl, and not necessarily bad-mouthing her, but to let her know what kind of, you know...
0: Again, are you going to down-talk someone else? I mean,
1: no, you got to let her know what your concerns are with this.
0: Donnie says you absolutely have to get the F out of that situation. I think that's enough to say sorry. But again,
1: damn, that's not fair.
0: What if the girlfriend's like, what did I do wrong?
1: Nothing.
0: And you're like, nothing. I just can't. Do you tell them then? Be like, look, we just can't continue this relationship because your dad is dating my ex. This whole scenario is just going to...
2: Like, how close... Like, do they live close together? Yeah, I mean, there's a lot, I guess, to consider.
0: There are, yes.
2: But
0: absolutely.
2: You'd have to come out right away and say, hey, your dad's dating my ex, and I'm really, really uncomfortable about this. So, as we move forward, FYI, like, this is a weird situation for me.
1: Maybe your girlfriend then says, well, it's not that serious. Or,
0: right.
1: You never know.
2: My dad's got a new girlfriend every 2 weeks.
0: Right, exactly.
1: Yeah, you never know. But you got to let her know. So, like, I can't come and hang out with you and your dad and the girl. I just it would just be so happen. Awkward and yeah. uncomfortable. So you decide we can continue the relationship, not involved with them, and then maybe one day they split up or something, and yeah. you know, but you can't. This is not going to be happy family time.
0: No, it's really not. We're not having game night.
1: No.
0: No. Play the game of life. Someone's, no. We can play Sorry. That's about it. Or if we all get naked, we can play some Risk.
2: Ew.
1: Naked?
2: Yeah. Risk.
0: Getting Risk.
2: Get it?
0: Is it Risk?
2: Oh, jeez. It's Risky.
0: 99.7 The Blitz. Oh, damn it, Thick.

0: Kelly and Thick Rick.
1: All right, all my Ford drivers out there, pay attention. Ford has just issued a recall on 64,409 Ford Explorers and 15,170 Lincoln Aviators. So these are the bigger SUVs.
2: Yeah.
1: This deals with 2025 and 2026 models because the driver's seat can adjust itself out of nowhere. Like, you're just driving, and all of a sudden you're like, wait, why am I going to nap mode? And just go all the way back. Or, even worse, that thing starts
3: crunching
1: going forward,
3: close
1: and you're like,
3: wait,
1: I just all up against the steering wheel.
3: your 6 foot two body all smashed up into it.
1: Can I tell you how many times, like, I've hastily been going somewhere, and I go get in the car, forgetting that Nora was the last one to drive, and I'm just like,
3: tiny.
1: Oh, son of a knees are all in the steering wheel. Yeah. So now here's the good news. I will say this, although we're joking about it. It's not happening like while people are driving. So that's the good news.
3: Okay.
1: I guess these two vehicles are two of the models that have the seat memory.
2: Yeah, where you put a profile.
1: Right, exactly. Yeah. You push one, you push two, and it sets your mirrors and your seat where you want it instead of readjusting every time. So what's happening is when people go to use the fob to unlock their door or maybe double tap to start the car, you know, pre-start the car, the seat's adjusting wrong, and it's going into nap mode and going all the way back instead of back to the profile you set it at. But they are saying it's enough of an issue. I mean, you're talking 80,000 vehicles here.

0: with this seat issue. So if that's you in a 2025 or 2026 Ford Explorer or Lincoln Aviator, you're going to want to get it over to the dealership and then get that part replaced, because you don't want to be all, oh, there's nothing worse than driving. You know your position in your car.
1: Yes.
0: And you know if it's off by any little bit.
1: That's why you should watch out when I'm driving Charlie's truck, because I don't adjust it, because I don't want to mess up his seat position. But he's so much taller than I am.
0: You don't adjust it?
1: No, I got to scooch forward.
0: You
1: and,
0: sit
1: like,
0: on the very edge of the...
1: to hit the gas and the brake.
0: That's so dangerous.
1: Yeah, it is. It really is.
0: You gotta adjust that seat.
2: You can't put it back when you're done.
1: Well, like Goose says, you kind of know. Like,
0: you just know.
1: Within a millimeter if somebody's messed around with your
0: seat. I'm
1: pretty
0: sure your husband would rather you be safe and readjust his seat. Yeah. Just saying,
1: it's kind of a pain.
2: It'll take you
1: I'm just lazy.
0: That, okay, there. Yeah, now we're at the root. Now we're at the root of the issue. I'm just too lazy.
2: There we go.
3: It's the Morning Blitz.
4: Coming up next, the three things you need to know.
1: Well, nothing like burying a time capsule in 1976 for the bicentennial, and then going to dig it up, and nobody can find it now on the 50-year anniversary. That is currently happening at the Ohio State Fair. We'll talk about it coming up next.
3: Traffic Blitz.
1: There's an accident 71 south at Hudson Street. Traffic slow from Morse Road. We have an accident on Cleveland Avenue southbound at County Line Road. An accident 270.
5: Oh, God.
1: Oh, excuse you.
0: That just fell out. I'm so sorry.
1: Hey.
0: Oh, my God. That wasn't supposed to happen.
1: It was very gurgly.
0: It was. That was thick. That was like pancake batter.
2: Yeah.
0: Some fruity pebbles mixed in. Wow.
1: All right.
0: I apologize.
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1: Like a booger from Revenge of the Nerds. Yeah. 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
0: Okay.
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1: 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And now,
3: all right, I'm listening.
1: The three things you need to know before you go.
4: A new survey says over half of all U.S. workers cannot cover a $500 emergency expense from their savings. The new poll conducted by emergency savings accounts provider SecureSave showed that 55% of U.S. employees do not have enough savings to cover an unexpected $500 expense, and that over 40% have had to skip medical care, meals, and car repairs in the past 6 months because of financial strain. The survey further found that over 25% had zero emergency savings at all. Tough to save for emergency when you're trying to buy food.
5: Yeah.
4: It's tough out there.
5: When you look at the numbers coming in and the numbers going out,
4: yeah,
5: you gotta do what you gotta do.
4: That's right. I think you talked about this early in the show, but Ozzy Osbourne will be honored at Universal Studios theme parks this Halloween season. Universal Studios Hollywood and Orlando will each feature Ozzy Osbourne, Prince of Darkness, Haunted Houses for this year's Halloween Horror Nights events. The houses will be unique at each theme park, but both will start with Ozzy's classic hit Crazy Train. The Hollywood attraction will then take guests through the Osbourne Asylum, while Orlando will feature ruins and a dungeon. Sharon and son Jack both
6: Sharon.
4: Say the haunted houses are a wonderful tribute. All right, back in 1976, as part of the country's bicentennial, a time capsule was buried on the Ohio State Fairgrounds to be opened 50 years later, which is now. The problem is nobody can find it.
5: What?
7: Do they do this every year?
4: No, I don't know if they do it every year. Oh, okay. I think they do it on special occasions.
5: Yeah.
4: But the Ohio Expo Center says it spent weeks searching for this thing.
5: They didn't put a marker in place?
4: There is a marker. That's the thing. There are both historical documents and a monument marking the time capsule near the 11th Avenue Ohio Gate. There's a new children's carousel in the area there, but there is a marker. So the Ohio Expo Center, they dug up the grounds there. It is not there. They used ground-penetrating radar to scan the entire area around this marker. Nothing. So the Ohio Expo Center basically had to declare the search officially over.
5: They said basically
4: what they think happened is because there's been so much construction over the last 50 years is that it was probably damaged and hauled out of there
5: right.
4: by accident. But in that old time capsule is a corded phone, or was a corded phone, a polka dot bikini, a white tennis shoe, coins, stamps, a t-shirt, Levi's, and gear from Ohio sports teams. Now, they are sealing up another time capsule this year. August 4th, they'll be doing this. But they'll keep this one above ground at the Ohio State Fair, and they'll open it in another 50 years, the nation's 300th anniversary. It's going to include items like coins, a flag that flew over the Ohio State House, Crocs with charms, AirPods, and jerseys from multiple Ohio sports teams. So
5: that's
4: almost
5: it?
4: The same thing.
5: So what do? You put it in like a glass case so everyone can walk by and look at it?
4: Well, that could be.
7: Well, that's not...
4: But then again, yeah, it wouldn't be a surprise when you opened it.
5: Right.
4: What, you know, what life was
5: like. Well, no, I meant the time capsule itself. You put everything in the time capsule, and you put a time capsule inside
4: the
5: glass.
4: Yes, I love that idea.
5: Not just the items.
4: Right.
5: No, you put the time capsule in there.
4: Makes sense. Perfect idea.
5: Yeah. And then you have a countdown clock or something.
4: I think this one, we're like, we're not burying this one. We're keeping it above ground.
7: There's so many other things they could put in there.
5: Yeah. Oh, for sure. There's a million things they could put in there. But,
7: you know, you got an Ohio State Buckeye jersey in the last one. It's the same thing in this one.
4: This one's 50 years newer.
7: I know, but I mean.
5: Have they not changed the jerseys at all?
4: Yeah.
7: Well, I know,
4: sure,
7: but it's still, like, you said there was a corded phone in the other one.
4: Uh-huh.
7: Why aren't they putting a smartphone in this one?
4: I don't know.
5: Valid question. Who knows?
4: Take it up with the Ohio Expo Center. That's all I can say.
7: You know,
5: get on the panel.
4: Yeah.
5: Get on the committee.
4: Right.
5: And help pick what goes inside the time capsule.
7: I don't know why. I don't
4: throwing really stuff in a time
5: much.
4: Capsule.
5: You really worked on
7: it. It just feels like you would have put some more cooler stuff in there.
4: Yeah.
5: I do agree with you. Yes.
4: All right.

0: Well, they're not going to find it in 50 years anyway, so right? Who cares?
1: Even above ground.
0: Yeah.
1: Where'd it go?
0: It was here somewhere. All right, those are your three things.
1: Coming up next, something amazing just happened down in Trinidad and Tobago. This is a medical miracle, but at the same time, I would never participate. Not at all. I'm going to tell you the whole story coming up about 3.5 minutes, 99.7 The Blitz.

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1: This story is absolutely amazing. I cannot believe this was pulled off, but it is something I would never, ever do. More than 3,000 people in Trinidad and Tobago regained their sight during a 12-day medical mission that provided free eye surgeries down there. I don't know why they... I guess they have a pretty big epidemic of eye issues down there.
2: Hmm.
1: Don't know why. They brought in volunteer surgeons who used a high-volume cataract surgery technique that allowed them to perform up to 450 procedures a day.
2: Wow. How many did they do total?
1: 3,000.
2: Wow.
1: Over 12 days. Many of these patients could never have afforded the surgery, obviously. So this was all free, all provided for them. But I'm sorry. I am not going in for high-volume eye surgery. This isn't a NASCAR pit stop.
2: I mean, if you're blind...
1: Okay, I mean, you're right. How much worse can it get?
2: Yeah, I mean, if you can still see, you know, somewhat, then maybe not. But if you're blind, I mean, what do you got to lose?
1: Let's say...
2: You just don't want anybody messing with your eyes.
1: Exactly.
2: I know.
1: Yeah, not at high rates of speed. All right, so let's
2: Will they put you under?
1: Let's say 12 hours. Let's say they worked for 12 hours a day, and there's 60 minutes in an hour. So that's 722 minutes divided by 450 surgeries. 1.6 minutes. Come on.
2: Well, how many doctors are we talking about?
1: It doesn't say. Yeah. I don't know. It just says a group of volunteer surgeons. That's so fast.
2: I know, but they have such cool technology now. It might be that something they just put the machine over the eyes and... I don't know.
1: Excuse me. I thought for cataract surgery, they get in there, they suck out the cataract, I thought.
2: Oh, maybe it is. I have no idea, honestly. If I'm blind, though, I'm all in. I want it. Go ahead.
1: Congratulations to these 3,000 people, but you are not F1-ing my eyeballs.
2: Just stay blind.
1: Yeah.
2: Really?
1: Oh, man. I don't know. It seems a lot. Anyways, congratulations to them. Thank you so much to the doctors and what you do.
2: That's
1: absolutely
2: amazing
1: for volunteering and going down there and doing that, but oh, no. It's 97 Blitz.
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1: Every summer morning is different. Luckily, Tim Hortons has a breakfast wrap for every morning. Kick off your summer with the bold new steak and egg wrap. Start your morning fresh with the egg white and Swiss wrap. Or keep it classic with the grilled breakfast wrap. 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Your morning happy place.
2: Don't judge a company by what the company says about itself. Judge it by what their customers say. 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
1: Yeah. All right, coming up here in a few moments, we got to learn you some stuff on a Thursday morning. Today, you are going to learn about quarantine. You are going to learn about, let's see here, AOL. Huh. You're also going to learn about Harry Potter.
2: All right.
1: Plus some other stuff as well we'll throw in. 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
1: Now, let's see if we can learn you something. Sit up and pay attention.
2: The granddaughter... Well, sorry, I jumped right in. I didn't even set it up properly. It's time to learn you some stuff. Make you a little bit smarter than you were when we woke up this morning. There we go. The granddaughter of Mussolini was a semi-successful Japanese pop singer. Her name is Alessandra Mussolini. She's actually now 63, but she did win the Italian version of Celebrity Big Brother earlier this year.

0: Okay.
1: So she said, I mean, first of all, you're Mussolini's granddaughter.
0: Right.
1: And then you go on to a successful pop career. And then you go on to Celebrity Big Brother.
0: Get the best with what you got.
1: Yeah, that's right. Let's see here. The world's largest recorded turtle was a leatherback that washed up on a beach in Wales in 1988. It was roughly 100 years old, 9 feet in length.
0: Oh, my God.
1: And weighed more than a ton. Weighed more than 2,000 pounds. Unfortunately, it was dead when it was found. But, I mean, 100 years old, they live a long time.
0: Our waters are full of them here.
1: Are they really?
0: Oh, yeah. Big Darby Creek. I see them in Allen Creek. You'll see them come up. And unlike other turtles, I mean, obviously, they're soft shelled. They have really long necks. So if this thing was 9 feet long, man, that neck had to be super long.
1: Yeah. Did you know the least financially successful Harry Potter movie made about $90 million more? It made $90 million more than the most successful Twilight movie. That Harry Potter movie was killed.
0: Oh, I know. And we made major contributions to many of them.
1: Oh, did you really?
0: Yeah, we took the kids to see them every time a new one came out.
1: Oh, man. I only watched the first four. I was unemployed at the time. I was staying with a buddy, and it was one of the only, like, DVDs he had that I hadn't watched. So I watched the first four.
0: They're great movies. I mean, those kids are fun.
1: I don't remember watching the kids grow up. Anything about them. Nothing. I wasn't into the books or anything like that, so
0: I didn't.
1: Let's see. At the peak, I'm sorry. No, let me try this one. The word quarantine comes from the Italian word for 40 days. It dates back to when it was discovered that ships were infested with plague-carrying rats. They were forced to wait outside of Venice for 40 days before coming ashore. So that was their quarantine, based on 40 days.
0: Oh, wow.
1: Yeah. And finally, at its peak in the early 2000s, AOL's infamous dial-up internet service was used by more than 30 million subscribers worldwide. By 2015, just 2.1 million remained. And in 2023, only around 150,000 households still use dial-up.
0: Hmm.
1: And when AOL finally discontinued it last fall, it was only last year that they stopped dial-up altogether. The number of subscribers left were in the low thousands. They still had a couple thousand people that were using dial-up internet. I can't even imagine what that would be like. How would you even get websites to load now? Websites are so, like, complicated.
0: Yeah, I don't know.
1: And they use so much memory. You wouldn't even be able to get websites to load on dial-up now.

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1: Learning got mail.
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5: 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Why? 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Sirens, 6190 Cleveland Avenue, Columbus, Ohio. Just off I-270 at exit 27, the Cleveland Avenue exit. Sirens is 18 and over.
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1: Show sheet for the day means we're done. Going to get out of here and enjoy this mostly sunny 84-degree day. Going to be absolutely gorgeous.

0: does.
1: It always does. Yeah, we're going to have a great Friday. We can't wait for you to join us. What do you got going on the rest of the day? Anything special?
2: I have no idea.
1: Oh, okay.
2: I have no plans, anything.
1: I'm today's a very lazy day. I can tell you this. Tomorrow, I'm doing something I haven't done in a very long time. We're doing a double feature tomorrow.
2: You're going to two movies?
1: Going to two movies.
2: In one day.
1: Yeah.
2: You are a movie junkie.
1: Well, I do like movies. Yeah. And if it's a movie I want to see, I'm going to the theater.
2: Yeah, okay.
1: And so Spider-Man, I'm going to go see in the theater.
2: All right.
1: And then both Nora and I are musical fans, and they did a live taping of the original cast of Hadestown, which is an amazing Broadway musical that neither of us have seen.
2: Oh.
1: So they're doing they've done a theatrical release, and it did so well, they actually extended it. So we're doing Spider-Man at noon, and then Hadestown at like 6:45. So, yeah, super excited for movie day tomorrow. Enjoy the rest of your Thursday. We'll be back tomorrow, 6 a.m., 997 Blitz. Bye-bye.

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Morning, it's Tess. Today in the noon hour, I've got some free Mikey's Late Night Slice to give away. Here in about 25 minutes, I will tell you how to win Foo Fighters tickets. Here's 3 Days Grace, their new one, Don't Want to Go Home Tonight, on the board.

0: Lenny Kravitz on your rock station, 99.7 The Blitz. I don't know why, but my brain immediately went to the Jetsons when I read about this. DoorDash is launching its own drone delivery service. So instead of a Dasher pulling up into your driveway, your tacos could literally fall from the sky. The idea is that if your order's a little farther away, a drone can get it to you faster than a car, which, duh. But how much extra am I paying for that? That was my first question. Now, they say that it'll work with human DoorDashers, so nobody's getting replaced. Allegedly. They haven't said exactly when it's going to launch, but it's looking like sometime this fall. Future is weird, man. I'll tell you how to win Foo Fighters tickets next on The Blitz.
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1: Veet Duct Friendship Hospital in Hanoi announced a successful penectomy. 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
1: Morning, it's Tess. I got a text at 800-821-9970 from Tina asking if we're still giving away Candlebox tickets, and we are. So I'll tell you how to win them in like 25 minutes. Here's Papa Roach, coming to Louder Than Life, Saturday, September 19th. It's their new track, See You in Hell, on the Blitz.

0: Your Rock Station 99.7 The Blitz and Soundgarden. This is pretty awesome. Universal is opening an Aussie haunted house for Halloween Horror Nights. I didn't know they had Halloween Horror Nights, so that's also news to me. And not just like, you know, here's a guy dressed as Ozzy jumping out at you. You're basically walking through his twisted brain. It takes you through different eras of his career. There's scenes inspired by some of his albums like Bark at the Moon, Diary of a Madman, No More Tears. And the music follows you through the whole thing. It starts even with him growing up in Birmingham before becoming Ozzy, you know? Sharon and Jack helped put the whole thing together, and they said that he would have thought the whole thing was hysterical. I would make a special trip down there to see it. It's called Ozzy Osbourne, Prince of Darkness. It opens August 28th in Orlando, and then if you want to go all the way out to Hollywood, September 3rd. You know what? Ronnie Hunter, she posted an article about the whole thing and all the info at theblitz.com. I'll tell you how to win Candlebox tickets next on The Blitz. Hang on.
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0: Why? Because you deserve it. Sirens. 6190 Cleveland Avenue, Columbus, Ohio. Just off I-270 at exit 27, the Cleveland Avenue exit. Sirens is 18 and over.
1: It is our solemn duty to shake that booty.
0: Only at Sirens, where sometimes it's good to be bad. And we can be very good. Very bad.
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I'm giving away free pizza for Mikey's Late Night Slice this hour. 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Right now, Eva Under Fire, opening for Five Finger Death Punch at Nationwide Arena October 21st. This is their new single with Maria Brink of In This Moment. It's Villainous on the Blitz.

0: your rock station, 99.7 The Blitz, Eva Under Fire. That one is featuring Maria Brink of In This Moment, new single Villainous. And they're opening for Five Finger Death Punch at Nationwide Arena on October 21st. Tickets are on sale, but tomorrow morning, it's Friday, your last chance to win a pair of tickets to that show with the Morning Blitz. Goose Kelly and Thick Rick want to hook you up. Apparently, squirrel, if you put a little Viagra in the water, cut flowers will stay upright for up to a week longer than they normally would. I'm like, oh, I wonder if that'd work on my tomatoes, my garden tomatoes. They might finally stay up without all those support cages I've been having to use. I will try anything at this point, for real. I'm giving away some free Mikey's Late Night Slice here in about 20 minutes. Hang on.
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2: Ohio played a pivotal role in the Civil War, contributing 320,000 soldiers and 134 Union generals. Commanding General of the Union Army, Ulysses S. Grant, was from Point Pleasant, Ohio, while General William Tecumseh Sherman was born in Lancaster. Philip Sheridan was raised in Somerset and became a top cavalry leader, while James McPherson from Clyde, Ohio, was killed in the Atlanta campaign. Future Presidents Hayes, Garfield, McKinley, and Harrison were Ohioans who served in the Union Army.
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0: Cleveland Avenue exit. 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

Toyota Sirens is slashing prices to make sure you never have to go without a cold one with your buds at the end of the day. 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

0: $8. Why? Because you deserve it. Sirens, 6190 Cleveland Avenue, Columbus, Ohio. Just off I-270 at exit 27, the Cleveland Avenue exit. Sirens is 18 and over. It is our solemn duty to shake that booty. Only at Sirens, where sometimes it's good to be bad. And we can be very, very bad.
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1: You just won some free Mikey's Late Night Slice, my dude.
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1: Mark Erlenbach of Columbus just scored some free Mikey's Late Night Slice. 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
1: Viet Duct Friendship Hospital in Hanoi announced a successful penectomy. 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
2: Corkscrew ding dong?
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1: Hey, what's going on? It's Tess. I'm going to tell you how to win Shishuin Smashing Pumpkins tickets a little bit later on. And I need to tell you about these Etsy witches, okay? It's getting a little out of hand right after The Offspring in about 7 minutes. Here's a Trey You, all for you on The Blitz.

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Apparently, the job market is so bad, Gen Z is ditching LinkedIn and hiring witches on Etsy. People are paying anywhere from like $5 to $45 to cast spells. These spells, supposedly, they'll bring job offers, money, luck, and get rid of whatever blockage is ruining their chances at a new job. There's this woman who'd been, she was rejected for 5 months straight, so she bought a $5 job spell, landed a full-time gig not long after. Yeah, was it the spell? No idea. But you know what? If they have a lottery spell, I'd throw $5 on that. For sure.

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1: 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I can't imagine anyone doing this anymore. 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

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Text me. I love hearing from you. 800-821-9970. Say hello, request a song, whatever you want. Within reason, of course. Here's Motionless in White, their new one featuring Skylar Grey. It's R.I.P. on the Blitz.

0: Rello of Rage Against the Machine. He's got one of those guitar sounds where you hear like 3 seconds of it and you go, yep, that's Tom. Well, he's got a new solo record coming out called Everyone Gets Everything They Want. It's being called his first true solo rock album after experimenting with more electronic sounds, like on his last release. The new album comes out September 25th, and he's already dropped the first single called Date Night. I'm so happy for him, and I can't wait to hear it. Yeah, again, the album, Everyone Gets Everything They Want. Everything Gets Everyone They Want. Oh, weird. Everyone Gets Everything They Want. Tool, 3 Days Grace, From Ashes to New, and I'll tell you how to win 5 Finger Death Punch tickets next on The Blitz.
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1: 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Five Finger Death Punch, Cody Jinx, and Eva Under Fire coming to Nationwide Wednesday, October 21st. 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My name's Tess. I'll see you My name's Tess. Tomorrow morning, 10 a.m. I'll see you then. Ronnie Hunter's in next. From Ashes to New, Drag Me, also next on The Blitz. I miss you already. Okay, bye.

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1: Hey, good afternoon. It's Ronnie. Got Shinedown, Disturbed, New Breaking Benjamin coming up, and a high traffic Columbus Road will close for 45 days due to construction. That is going to affect some local commuters. Details on that after the warning. Kerosene on the Blitz.

0: The Warning with Kerosene on the Blitz. Good afternoon, it's Ronnie. They're set to drop their brand new album, Everything's Falling, on August 28th. Okay, local commuters, let the frustration begin a few days in advance because this is going to be real jacked up. According to ODOT, there's a section of US 33, also known as Riverside Drive, that's going to be closed for 45 freaking days. Going to replace a culvert underneath US 33 in Columbus, Upper Arlington area. The project will also replace the storm sewer located at the intersection of US 33 and Fischinger Road. The construction is going to close a stretch of the Columbus thoroughfare between Fischinger Boulevard and River Park Drive. ODOT noted that a detour will take drivers from US 33 to State Route 161 to I-270 to Cemetery Road to Fischinger Boulevard. Anyway, it's a lot, and just follow the signs. But that is set to begin on Monday, August 3rd. Brace yourself. Zeppelin and Second Chance from Shinedown next on The Blitz.
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0: Sirens. Why? Because you deserve it. Sirens. 6190 Cleveland Avenue, Columbus, Ohio. Just off I-270 at exit 27, the Cleveland Avenue exit. Sirens is 18 and over.
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Dual Citizen Brewing Company in St. Paul, Minnesota has created a ranch dressing flavored beer for the Minnesota State Fair. 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
1: Awesome! The man is back! All aboard the crazy train straight to terror. Even after his passing, Ozzy Osbourne is still giving fans one hell of a scare. Universal Studios just officially announced that the Prince of Darkness is getting his own haunted house at this year's Halloween Horror Nights. The attraction promises to take us deep into Ozzy's twisted world with his music blasting through every room. The Ozzy Haunted House opens August 28th at Universal Orlando, September 3rd at Universal Studios Hollywood, and running through November 1st. Looks like even in the afterlife, Ozzy's still proving the show must go on. Ozzy Osbourne, Prince of Darkness, announcement video, Halloween Horror Nights 2026, can be found over on my blog page at theblitz.com. Ronnie Hunter. Got Crazy Train coming up along with New Breaking Benjamin next. Let's check on traffic. Kelly Quinn.
4: 70 West closed between 142 and 29 because of an accident. 70 East, as you approach 142, that left lane is blocked by emergency crews. 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
3: 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And Five Finger Death Punch. 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Five Finger Death Punch, Eye of the Storm. Oh.

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Hi, it's Ronnie Hunter there with the Foo Fighters 2021 Rock Hall inductees. They're going to be bringing their Take Cover tour to Cleveland on August 10th to celebrate. The Rock and Roll Hall of Fame is hosting Foo Fighters Fan Day on the day of the show. 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Going to shake it up.

0: 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I'll give you all the details about that time for your chance to win those tickets to catch the Foo Fighters. Evanescence at Blossom Music Center, Cuyahoga Falls tonight with Spirit Box and Nova Twins. 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Got Bring Me to Life next, and we're going to check on traffic. Kelly Quinn, what's going on?
1: 70 West is closed between 142 and 29 because of an accident. 70 East, as you approach 142, the left lane is blocked as well. We have an accident on 670 West at Neal Avenue. 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

0: corn for all you kilt lovers out there. What's going on? Good afternoon. It's Ronnie Hunter. Got Bear Tooth Free coming up in a few minutes. It's going to kick off our big ass chunk of nonstop Blitz Rock. Smashing Pumpkins, the Rats in a Cage North American Tour rolls up to Schottenstein Center Wednesday, September 30th. The band is going to play two distinct sets. One is going to focus on Melancholy and the Infinite Sadness, which just celebrated, I know, its 30th anniversary. And one set will be a career-spanning journey through nearly four decades. If you're a fan, you must go. All you have to do is complete the feedback form, do the survey over at theblitz.com, and you are registered to win tickets to the Schottenstein Center September 30th to catch the Smashing Pumpkins. You can also text keyword FORUM to 800-821-9970. Let's check on traffic. Kelly, what's happening?
1: 70 westbound closed between 142 and 29 because of an accident involving a semi. Also, the eastbound lanes are impacted as well as the left lane is blocked. There's an accident on 670 west before Neal Avenue on the right berm. 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

It's a big-ass chunk of nonstop blitz rock, and the Foo Fighters are bringing the noise to Cleveland. Dave Grohl and the Foos playing Huntington Bank Field August 10th with Queens of the Stone Age and Mannequin Pussy. And early that day, the Rock Hall is going to celebrate the Foo Fighters Fan Day, memorabilia, stories, live karaoke, Cleveland. 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Good luck from the Blitz.

Congrats to Jason B. He said he's taking his brother to the Foos show, and they're going to make an entire weekend out of it. Going to go up on Sunday, spend the night, and then spend all day Monday doing all the Rock Hall stuff, and then go to the show. Congratulations, Jason B. I got my last pair tomorrow about same

0: Man, I do love that Shinedown song from their latest album, Eight Young Again. Thanks for the text, 800-821-9970. Keep them coming. Get at me. Hi, it's Ronnie. How are you? I got Metallica coming up in a few minutes. And then I have something awesome at 6. It's called Breaking Blitz at 6. You and I are going to experience a brand new song that fell out of the sky today, so we'll check that out together. You know, parents spend nearly 15 days a year driving kids to school activities. Parents found on average they spend 38 minutes daily driving kids to school activities. Across a 180-day school year, that totals 6,858 minutes, nearly 15 8-hour work days. Oh, look what we all have to look forward to around late August. Let's check traffic. Kelly Quinn, what's going on?
1: Traffic Blitz.
2: The accident on 70 West between 142 and 29 has been cleared. Traffic is still heavy. There is ongoing construction there. We have an accident on 71 North after Polaris Parkway. Traffic slow from 270. We're heavy on 71 South from 670 to 70. And there's an accident in Lockbourne on 23 Southbound at 762. 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

0: $8. Why? Because you deserve it. Sirens, 6190 Cleveland Avenue, Columbus, Ohio. Just off I-270 at exit 27, the Cleveland Avenue exit. Sirens is 18 and over.
1: It is our solemn duty to shake that booty.
0: 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And we can be very, very bad.
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2: Man, best part of the day. I like everything between 3 and 7, but this is just icing on the cake. Dead Sugar is an American band. They have an album out called Welcome the Virus. It's kind of the soundtrack to the zombie apocalypse. It's a concept album. It sort of uses the undead as a metaphor for fear and complacency and emotional decay when you listen through it. From that album, the band Dead Sugar, this is Inland and The Prey on Breaking Blitz at 6.

0: 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Wicked for today's Breaking Blitz at 6 track, Inland the Prey from the band Dead Sugar. 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Brand new Breaking Blitz at 6 again tonight. Atreyu, Motley Crue, P.O.D. coming up. New Papa Roach later in the hour. And our final look at traffic for the day with Kelly Quinn.
1: Traffic Blitz.
2: Heavy traffic on 70 West between Hague Avenue and 142. We're slow on 71 South between 670 and 70. There's an accident on 71 North after Polaris Parkway on the left berm. An accident Ohio Avenue at Whittier Street. 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

0: 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Hi, it's Ronnie with Trap. New Papa Roach coming up in just a little bit. And the old saying may actually be true. Silent but deadly. We would say silent but deadly ba-ba to make it cutesy, I guess. I don't know. According to experts, quieter farts can sometimes smell worse because they tend to be lower in volume but higher in concentration. I don't know if I can get through this. Meanwhile, the loud trumpet blasts are often made up of larger amounts of mostly odorless gases that you've swallowed while eating, drinking, or talking. Oh, huh-uh. That's hilarious. Okay, so takeaways. Smelly doesn't mean unhealthy. It actually means a body is processing things efficiently. I'll tell you what, my takeaway is sharing is caring. The Blitz.
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1: Viet Duct Friendship Hospital in Hanoi announced a successful penectomy. 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

0: Papa Roach for Grove City. That's their latest that also features Hanuman Kine, See You in Hell. Hi, good evening. It's Ronnie. Make sure you're listening in the morning to snag the last pair of Five Finger Death Punch tickets for the show coming up October 21st. In the noon hour, you can score that Mikey's Late Night Slice 4-pack of slice cards, because good. And 5:30 in the afternoon tomorrow, the last pair of Foo Fighters tickets should belong to you. I'll see you 3 to 7 tomorrow afternoon. Have a great night. I'm the Hunter. It's time for me to prowl. Love you back. Bye.
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0: 3 days grace, Kill Me Fast, 99.7 The Blitz, your rock station did rise against for you too. What is up tonight? I'm Kirsch. I'm stoked, bro. Like, I've got the brand new Nickelback for you, right? So I was on the Nickelback train with everybody else. When they first came out, I'm like, okay, kick ass, these guys are great. And then I kind of went, Nickelback, whatever. But this new one, dude, I'm telling you what, it's so good. It is, what's it called again? It's called Rattle the Cage. I'm going to play it just after 8. First time you might hear it, you gotta listen to this one. It's so good. Rage on the Way, Seether, and From Ashes to New coming up too. It's The Blitz.
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Here in the murky waters of a crowded swim-up bar, an unsuspecting tourist orders his fourth frozen daiquiri. A dangerous choice. Below the surface, his digestive system has entered a violent feeding frenzy, churning with nachos, hot wings, and something called volcano queso. He believes he's simply adjusting himself on the bar stool, but nature has other plans. There's blood in the water. Actually, no, there's something considerably worse. Welcome back to Shart Week on The Blitz.

0: Send the Pain Below at Chevelle 99.7. The Blitz did the funeral portrait for you, too. What is up tonight? I'm Kirsch. We're almost to the weekend. Tomorrow, just so you know, we're getting you ready for the Grandview grand opening of Mikey's Late Night Slice. 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What's up? I'm Kirsch. You can hit me up tonight at 800-821-9970. Let me know what's going on in your life, all right? The Who, their new one next. Red Hot Chili Peppers, Lincoln Park. We'll do them all.
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0: End of the day. 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Why? Because you deserve it. Sirens. 6190 Cleveland Avenue, Columbus, Ohio. Just off I-270 at exit 27, the Cleveland Avenue exit. Sirens is 18 and over.
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9: 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Same price claim applies only to the base monthly price of our $45 plan from October 2009 to present.
11: Summer doesn't start until you've had UDF peach ice cream. Made with hand-picked peaches at our dairy right here in Ohio. So have a peach sundae, a peach shake, a peachy cobbler ice cream quake. And start your summer now. Only at United Dairy Farmers.
12: Oh, just smell the new rock. Oh, wait. That might be me. Sorry.

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1: Coming up 7:40 Friday morning, I saw a woman post online about something she does while grocery shopping. I can't imagine anyone doing this anymore. We'll talk about it.
2: Plus, we're going to get you some free food from Culver's, and we're going to get into a timing challenge. It's been a while. We'll kick off your weekend Friday at 6 a.m.
0: Wake up! On 99.7 The Blitz.